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2: 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It's Doris Day here at the Iowa State Fair, and we're getting ready for Hardy at 8 o'clock on the grandstand. Going on very shortly is the Big Ram Contest, the Sheep Show Big Ram Contest tonight. That's a really cool thing about the Iowa State Fair with the Big Ram, the Big Pig, and, of course, the Super Bowl. Also at the Iowa State Fair tonight, free music from Jake Worthington at the Mid-American Energy Stage. Josh Baldwin is at the Susan Knapp Amphitheater. And right down from me at JR South Pork Ranch at 8 o'clock tonight are the High Bank Boys and their album release party. And they are going to be on the morning kickstart tomorrow morning. Another reason to get up early and listen to the morning kickstart. 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
13: Here's your Kix Country forecast from the Weatherology Weather Center. A flood watch continues until 10 a.m. Saturday. Cloudy skies tonight with thunderstorms likely. Lows level off around 66. East winds 8 to 15 miles per hour. High temperatures reach up to 84 tomorrow. Chance of thunderstorms. That's your forecast. I'm Kix 101.1 meteorologist Laura Lockwood. Right now, 78.
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14: Here's your Kix Country forecast from the Weatherology Weather Center. A flood watch continues until 10 a.m. Saturday. Cloudy skies tonight with thunderstorms likely. Lows level off around 66. East winds 8 to 15 miles per hour. High temperatures reach up to 84 tomorrow. Chance of thunderstorms. That's your forecast. I'm Kix 101.1 meteorologist Laura Lockwood. Right now, 78.
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16: You hear Kix Country forecast from the Weatherology Weather Center. A flood watch continues. Thunderstorms likely tonight, otherwise cloudy skies expected. Lows dip down to about 66. Winds out of the east, 8 to 15 miles per hour. Chance for storms tomorrow. High temperatures reach up to 84. Cloudy skies expected. That's your forecast. I'm Kix 101.1 meteorologist Laura Lockwood. Currently, it's 75 degrees.
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19: Forecast from the Weatherology Weather Center. A flood watch continues. Thunderstorms likely tonight, otherwise cloudy skies expected. Lows dip down to about 66. Winds out of the east, 8 to 15 miles per hour. Chance for storms tomorrow. High temperatures reach up to 84. Cloudy skies expected. That's your forecast. I'm Kix 101.1 meteorologist Laura Lockwood. Currently, it's 75 degrees.
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0: 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Prove it by answering the Brain Buster question at 6:37 during the morning kickstart every weekday. 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
10: With your KIX Country forecast from the Weatherology Weather Center, a flood watch continues. Thunderstorms likely,

0: tonight. Otherwise, cloudy skies expected.
1: Will dip down to about 66.
0: Winds out of the east, 8 to 15 miles per hour. Chance for storms tomorrow. High temperatures reach up to 84. Cloudy skies expected. That's your forecast. I'm KIX 101.1 meteorologist Laura Lockwood. Right now, 74.
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13: Here's your Kicks Country forecast from the Weatherology Weather Center. A flood watch continues. Thunderstorms likely tonight, otherwise cloudy skies expected. Lows dip down to about 66.

0: winds out of the east, 8 to 15 miles per hour. Chance for storms tomorrow. High temperatures reach up to 84. Cloudy skies expected. That's your forecast. I'm Kix 101.1 meteorologist Laura Lockwood. Right now, it's 73 degrees.
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9: Kicks Country Forecast from the Weatherology Weather Center. A flood watch continues. Thunderstorms likely tonight, otherwise cloudy skies expected. Will dip down to about 66. Winds out of the east, 8 to 15 miles per hour. Chance for storms tomorrow. High temperatures reach up to 84. Cloudy skies expected. That's your forecast. I'm Kix 101.1 meteorologist Laura Lockwood. Right now, it's 73 degrees.
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10: Here's your Kix Country forecast from the Weatherology Weather Center. A flood watch continues. Thunderstorms likely tonight. Otherwise, cloudy skies expected. Lows dip down to about 66. Winds out of the east, 8 to 15 miles per hour. Chance for storms tomorrow. High temperatures reach up to 84. Cloudy skies expected. That's your forecast. I'm Kix 101.1 meteorologist Laura Lockwood. Right now, it's 73 degrees.
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10: Here's your Kix Country forecast from the Weatherology Weather Center. A flood watch continues. Thunderstorms likely tonight, otherwise cloudy skies expected. Lows dip down to about 66. Winds out of the east, 8 to 15 miles per hour. Chance for storms tomorrow. High temperatures reach up to 84. Cloudy skies expected. That's your forecast. I'm Kix 101.1 meteorologist Laura Lockwood. Right now, it's 73 degrees.
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10: Here's your Kix Country forecast from the Weatherology Weather Center. A flood watch continues. Thunderstorms likely tonight, otherwise cloudy skies expected. Lows dip down to about 66. Winds out of the east, 8 to 15 miles per hour. Chance for storms tomorrow. High temperatures reach up to 84. Cloudy skies expected. That's your forecast. I'm Kix 101.1 meteorologist Laura Lockwood. Currently 72.
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10: Here's your Kix Country forecast from the Weatherology Weather Center. A flood watch remains in effect. Lows dip down to about 66 over.

0: under overcast skies with thunderstorms likely, east winds 8 to 15 miles per hour. Overcast again Friday, chance for storms, daytime highs approaching 84. That's your forecast. I'm Kix 101.1 meteorologist Laura Lockwood. Right now, 72.
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15: Here's your Kix Country forecast from the Weatherology Weather Center. A flood watch remains in effect. Lows dip down to about 66 overnight under overcast skies with thunderstorms likely. East winds 8 to 15 miles per hour. Overcast again Friday. Chance for storms. Daytime highs approaching 84. That's your forecast. I'm

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10: Here's your updated forecast brought to you by Quickstar, supporting local weather in communities across the state. A flood watch continues until 10 a.m. tomorrow. Thunderstorms likely overnight, otherwise cloudy skies expected. Lows level off around 66, winds out of the east 8 to 15 miles per hour. That's your forecast. I'm Kix 101.1 meteorologist Laura Lockwood. Currently 72.
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9: Here's your updated forecast brought to you by Quickstar. Supporting local weather in communities across the state. A flood watch continues until 10 a.m. tomorrow. Thunderstorms likely overnight, otherwise cloudy skies expected. Lows level off around 66, winds out of the east, 8 to 15 miles per hour. That's your forecast. I'm Kix 101.1 meteorologist Laura Lockwood. Currently 72.
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10: Here's your updated forecast brought to you by Quickstar, supporting local weather in communities across the state. A flood watch continues until 10 a.m. tomorrow. Thunderstorms likely overnight, otherwise cloudy skies expected. Lows level off around 66, winds out of the east, 8 to 15 miles per hour. That's your forecast. I'm Kix 101.1 meteorologist Laura Lockwood. Currently 72.
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10: Here's your updated forecast brought to you by Quickstar, supporting local weather in communities across the state. A flood watch continues until 10 a.m. tomorrow. Thunderstorms likely overnight, otherwise cloudy skies expected. Lows level off around 66, winds out of the east, 8 to 15 miles per hour. That's your forecast. I'm Kix 101.1 meteorologist Laura Lockwood. Currently 72.
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14: Here's your Kix Country forecast from the Weatherology Weather Center. A flood watch continues. Lows around 66 overnight under overcast skies with thunderstorms likely. Easterly winds 8 to 15 miles per hour. Chance of thunderstorms Friday. High temperatures reach up to 84 overcast. That's your forecast. I'm Kix 101.1 meteorologist Laura Lockwood. Right now, it's 71 degrees.
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11: Here's your Kicks Country forecast from the Weatherology Weather Center. A flood watch continues. Thunderstorms likely overnight, otherwise cloudy skies. Lows dip down to about 66. Easterly winds 8 to 15 miles per hour. Cloudy again Friday. Chance of thunderstorms. Daytime highs approaching 81. That's your forecast. I'm Kicks 101.1 meteorologist Laura Lockwood. Currently, it's 71 degrees.
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1: 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Joey Logano gets nailed. Here comes Bubba Wallace, Brad Keselowski, Connor Zillage.
0: For a Saturday night showdown at Richmond Raceway.
1: 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Denny Hamlin comes to the start-finish line.
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5: Here's your Kix Country forecast from the Weatherology Weather Center. A flood watch continues. Thunderstorms likely overnight, otherwise cloudy skies. Lows dip down to about 66. Easterly winds 8 to 15 miles per hour. Cloudy again Friday. Chance of thunderstorms. Daytime highs approaching 81. That's your forecast. I'm Kix 101.1 meteorologist Laura Lockwood. Currently 72.
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7: Here's your Kix Country forecast from the Weatherology Weather Center. A flood watch continues. Thunderstorms likely overnight, otherwise cloudy skies. Lows dip down to about 66. Easterly winds 8 to 15 miles per hour. Cloudy again Friday. Chance of thunderstorms. Daytime highs approaching 81. That's your forecast. I'm Kix 101.1 meteorologist Laura Lockwood. Currently 70.
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0: 21. East winds 8 to 15 miles per hour. Storms likely tonight. Lows level off around 68. Overcast. That's your forecast. I'm Kix 101.1 meteorologist Laura Lockwood. Right now, 70.
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17: Here's a look at your Kicks Country forecast from the Weatherology Weather Center. Showers and storms still likely for today. Heavy rainfall a possibility with high temperatures in the upper 70s. For tonight, more periods of showers and storms. Storms could again be strong to severe and produce heavy rain, lows in the upper 60s. And that's your forecast. I'm Kicks 101.1 meteorologist Michael Caro. Right now, 70 degrees.
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1: Good morning, Kix Country, from the Iowa State Fair. Brandon Lewis, David Braga with you here this morning as it is 6:02 on the morning kickstart. We've got to get down to the newsroom as we'll check in with Zach Tomish. Good morning.
2: Good morning, men, and happy National Kool-Aid Days. The wait is no more. John Waite will be stepping in tonight for Rod Stewart, who had to cancel due to a medical issue on the Iowa State Fair grandstand stage. Waite will take the grandstand stage at 8 p.m. tonight, and this will be a free concert. Waite is known for his hits like Missing You, When I See You Smile, Change, and he's also texting buddies with Kyle Martin. Don't miss the show tonight at the Iowa State Fair's grandstand stage starting at 8 p.m. Kim Reynolds has taken a different path as governor when it comes to the Iowa State Fair. Radio Iowa's O.K. Henderson reports.
3: Terry Branstad, Tom Vilsack, and Chuck Culver made appearances at the Iowa State Fair while they were serving as governor, but after Kim Reynolds took over as governor, she decided to spend each day at the 2017 Iowa State Fair. Reynolds, who's not running for re-election, kicked off the ninth year of that ritual yesterday.
4: I get to be in blue jeans, cowboy boots, you know, and a bling belt for 11 days. Who doesn't want to do that?
3: On Saturday, she'll show a steer in the 44th Annual Governor's Charity Steer Show, one of the many stops on her last tour of the fair as governor.
4: See, I'm gonna get emotional. It's just bittersweet. I've loved it. I've loved every part of it.
3: Reynolds suggests she may volunteer to hand out water during next year's Iowa State Fair to keep her personal fair attendance streak going.
2: Two vacant hotels in central Iowa are being converted into supportive housing projects by the nonprofit group Greater Des Moines Supportive Housing. After a five-year search for the sites, each hotel will offer permanent housing for some 200 people who are homeless or have little to no income. The nonprofit CEO, Emily Osweiler, says these are supportive housing projects, which means each one will offer on-site support services.
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2: 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For Iowa's Best Country, Kix 101.1, I'm Zach Tomish.
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8: I'm Mark Dorenkamp with Agribusiness News on Brownfield. The business and supplier strategist at BEX says keeping seed costs in check remains a priority. Corey Beck says rising input costs have created significant financial pressure for many farmers.
9: You look at the last 10 years, on the low side, back in 2022, farmers spent about 10% of their revenue on seed. On the high side, about 16%. So a

0: pretty narrow band, and especially as you look at the last 4 years, it's even tighter.
1: Tyson Foods has announced a restructuring to its beef operations. According to a company release, Tyson will anchor its beef business around three facilities in the central U.S., Dakota City, Nebraska, Holcomb, Kansas, and Amarillo, Texas. And lower yields had an impact on hay production in 2026. The USDA says alfalfa and mixtures production was down 5% on the year, and production of other types of hay dropped 10% as year-to-year declines in yield more than canceled out slight rises in harvested area. Mark Dorenkamp, Brownfield.
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5: Rainy skies over Kicks Country again here today. A high of 81 degrees, lows down to 68. Tomorrow, a high of 87, lows down to 68. That'll be the warmest day of our forecast here this weekend. Sunday, a high of 82, lows down to 61 degrees. And again, similar to yesterday, a rainy day is the story of the state fair.
6: Yeah, 72 and light rainfall here at the Kick Studios inside the Triangle, all powered by Van Wyck Wood Builders in Grinnell. And looking at the radar, some of the heaviest rainfalls now in the western portion of the state and southern portion of the state. Heavy rainfall all the way from just north of Melcher, Dallas, back towards Ottumwa and into southeast Iowa. A heavy band from Marshalltown over towards Tama, Toledo, Plain and Cedar Rapids here this morning. So very heavy rain. Of course, we've got that flood watch like Dave alluded to, and it is going to be a rainy couple of days as rain extends through today into your Saturday. And boy, we have had the lightning show and thunder here this morning at the Iowa State Fair this morning.
5: Thankfully, it does look like the rain will slow up here before noon today. So yeah. If you're out at the State Fair in the morning today, you should be a little bit more clear than yesterday.
6: Yeah, yeah. Looking forward to that, as you'll need to bring your galoshes out here this morning. 6:09 on the morning kickstart. We're live from the Iowa State Fair. It's Zach John King. Get to drinking on now.

0: There it is, Zach John King, Get to Drink, and it's Iowa's Best Country on KXNO 1.1.
1: Well, the opening day of the Iowa State Fair yesterday, of course, weather made quite a few adjustments out here at the Iowa State Fair. A little bit of flooding around the Iowa State Fair yesterday, but it turned into a beautiful night for Hardy taking the stage in the grandstand, which was good. Last night was good, although the rain has really moved in here this morning.
0: Yeah, we didn't have too much trouble getting here. There was one little spot there headed into Des Moines that got a little sketchy, but thankfully it cleared up a little bit for us walking in. We didn't get too wet.
1: Yeah, they had some corn judging going on. Of course, the unveiling of the butter cow just across the street from us as we are in the triangle. That is over in the Ag Building. And it was Heroes Day yesterday and just a lot of good stuff going on. We've got an action-packed show coming up here this morning. Mike Naig, Ag Secretary, will be joining us right around 7:45 here this morning. I know we've had a few other guests that are on our agenda, but we have seen a little bit of slow movement here this morning with the way the weather is at here. Yesterday, though, you tried some foods.
0: Yes,
1: you had a burrito. I feel like your first meal of the day, it was a little bit rainy, and you're like, the burrito. That was a convenient meal stop.
0: Correct.
1: Yeah. And then you had yourself quite the meal.
0: Yeah, JR's South Pork Ranch, the chicken nuggets with the creme fraiche and caviar.
1: Yeah. And we got a hookup from JR's South Pork Ranch.
0: We did.
1: Dave got the meal for free.
0: We did.
1: And I didn't know how much it cost.
0: Yeah, you were pretty shocked walking into the car yesterday when you asked how much it was. And I said, it's $100.
1: Chicken nuggets, $100.
0: And caviar.
1: But it's the caviar driving up the price.
0: It is, yeah.
1: And Dave, you said it was good.
0: I did think it was really good, yeah. I wasn't sure about the caviar because I've never had it before. Yeah. And I heard it's supposed to be really salty and really, you know, give it that extra flavor. But it was pretty good. It was really smooth. I thought it was good.
1: Yeah, I went to the DG stand, which I usually go to every year, and they do a nice job. I had the gnocchi. I had the
0: porky parm gnocchi.
1: Yeah, not a lot of pork on that. The flavor and taste was good, but there was too many of the potato noodles and not enough pork.
0: Well, I think part of the porky is the pig that you get with it.
1: Okay. I could have done without the pig. I saw it was still over here where I left it yesterday. and then I did the seafood. It was the surf and turf. So I got the lobster egg roll.
0: The lobster corn dog, right?
1: Well, yeah. Not egg roll. You're right.
0: Egg roll is when it's Sarah's
1: lobster
0: kitchen.
1: Lobster corn dog.
0: Yeah.
1: That was very good. Very good.
0: It's really nice because you can get both of those for $30. Their land and sea combo.
1: Yeah, which is cheaper than doing it the other way.
0: It is.
1: You save, you know, $5 or whatever it is. So, and then I did have a little bit from the Iowa Dairy Makers across in the Ag Building. They do their ice cream stand. I don't do a lot of dairy. I just got the one scoop.
0: You did.
1: But it was strawberry, and I love their strawbery. It is very good over there. So
0: that's the way to go.
1: Yeah, I don't know. We might take it a little easier on the food aspect today here at the Iowa State Fair. Dave?
0: Well, you might take it a little easier. That's why I'm here.
1: Carry on, Kenny Chesney's on the morning kickstarts.

0: 2025 CMA Award winner Lainey Wilson is bringing her phone, keys, and wallet to the Iowa State Fair.
1: Yeah, Jesus Jones, mama, my phone, keys, wallet, and
0: if you're heading to the show to see your Sunday night, make sure you stop by to say hello and record a liner at the Kick Studio inside the Triangle at the Iowa State Fair.

0: Tucker Wetmore, Who Told You That? It's Iowa's Best Country on a Kix 101.1, live from the Iowa State Fairgrounds inside the Triangle.
1: Yeah, 6:23 on the morning kickstart, and not only Iowa State Fair going on, but last night it was the Field of Dreams game as the Phillies and the Twins matched up. Cody Clemens, as well as his dad, Roger Clemens, played catch on the field before the game. They had 26 Hall of Famers who were part of the pregame ceremonies. The weather held off, so it was definitely good to see that aspect. They got the game in, but unfortunately for the Minnesota Twins, it wasn't much of a game with the Phillies.
0: No, it was pretty much all Phillies right from the get-go. A 7-1 win for Philadelphia is... the Twins continue their little stumble here.
1: I didn't get the email like I normally get from MLB. I usually get the notifications. Maybe I'm subscribed or something, but they usually did the ticket giveaway thing,
0: yeah.
1: Right? Where Iowans had the first chance to buy the tickets to go to the Field of Dreams game.
0: Yeah, I didn't.
1: Did you
0: have
1: see anything about that this
0: no,
1: year?
0: No, I didn't see anything about that either. There was pretty similar attendance to the previous two, right around 7,100 at the game last night. So it was the third Field of Dreams game since 2021.
1: And that last one was the White Sox and Yankees.
0: That was the first one, and it was Cubs-Reds.
1: Oh, Cubs-Reds.
0: And the okay. Cubs won that one, and then the Yankees and White Sox played in the first one in 2021, and the White Sox won that one 9-8.
1: Yeah, that was a good high-scoring game for the Field of Dreams game. But, yeah, always a really cool thing. Now, are they bringing it back for sure next year?
0: I have not heard for certain. I sure hope they do. I think they should make it an annual thing.
1: 100%.
0: And I think they should get back to, if they did go away from that ticket raffle type thing, I think they should go back to that because I think that brings a lot more excitement to it.
1: Oh, yeah, for sure. And, you know, I mean, we're Iowans. We should have the first ride to our Field of Dreams.
0: Especially since we don't have a local team. And we can't watch any of the ones outside of our state because they're all blacked out.
1: Yeah, so. that is very, very true. Did you watch that movie with your dad growing up?
0: I have, yeah, seen Field of Dreams. Didn't watch it with dad, but I have seen it.
1: Okay, all right. Yeah, it's always a classic. I'm a big James Earl Jones fan.
0: Oh yeah, me too.
1: Yeah, he's
0: probably for a different reason, but
1: oh gosh. You always got to bring the Star Wars angle in, don't you?
0: Look, you brought up James Earl Jones, okay? I had nothing to do with that.
1: Yeah, I love James Earl Jones for Field of Dreams, Sandlot.
0: Lion King? He's in Lion King. No other movies, though. Those are
1: yeah,
0: that's it.
1: He's Simba's father.
0: Yeah. He's also somebody else's father, from what I can remember.
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0: Jelly Roll, Heart of Stone here on the Morning Kickstart. It's Iowa's best country on a cake, sort of 1.1.
1: 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Dave, I don't know if you remember, last Friday we were at the Iowa Speedway.
0: Yes.
1: And our 710 guest, I can't think, he was part of the Arca Menards series. He was from Florida. He was the pilot.
0: Oh,
1: yeah, I can't.
0: Brian Barbaro.
1: And he mentioned, yeah, you know, it's kind of cool, all this corn out here. And I just made a side comment, and he gave me a look like I was dumb or something,
0: yeah.
1: You know, because I said, yeah, it's
0: all this corn, but you can't eat any of it.
1: Yeah, and he gave me a funny look, like, huh?
0: Yeah.
1: You know? And, yeah, I don't think a lot of people know that, like, around Iowa. All that corn you see, no one's eating it. I mean, you eventually eat it.
0: Right.
1: You know, it's in your high fructose corn syrup or...
0: I think when you said that, he thought, well, obviously, Brandon, it's not my corn yet. But no, actually, no, you can't eat it.
1: You literally can't eat it. You know, a lot of it's used for grain to feed, you know, cattle or ethanol or, you know, whatever it may be, you know.
0: Right.
1: It's corn oils and all sorts of different stuff. So anyway, I was reading online the 9 top states that produce sweet corn.
0: Okay.
1: Take a stab at number 1.
0: Well, I'm guessing since you brought it up, it's not Iowa.
1: It is not.
0: I hope it's not Nebraska.
1: It is not.
0: Okay, good.
1: This is not a state I would have guessed.
0: Doesn't New Jersey grow corn? Are they on there?
1: New York. They
0: is.
1: Are in the top 9.
0: Okay.
1: It's not somewhere where I would even think
0: maybe
1: of.
0: Maybe like Indiana or Ohio?
1: Washington.
0: Washington, really?
1: Washington is the number 1 state in the U.S. in producing sweet corn.
0: I bet it's not as good as ours, though.
1: No, no. Yeah, but it is. We're not even in the top 9.
0: Wow. Quality over quantity.
1: And you think, like, you go around, yeah, every town has its little stand.
0: Yeah.
1: But that's it.
0: That's it.
1: You know what I mean? But Wisconsin's number 1. Washington's number 1. Minnesota's number 2. Wisconsin is number 3. California is number 4, followed by Florida, Georgia, New York of all places, Oregon, and Illinois.
0: Something the Pacific is
1: I guess,
0: interesting.
1: Yeah, it is.
0: Not what I would associate with
1: no,
0: corn.
1: No, no, no. But it is funny because Brian was from Florida.
0: Yeah.
1: You know, and he's actually from one of the top 9.
0: Well, maybe that's why he was confused why he couldn't eat any of it, because that's what they do down in Florida.
1: Yeah, for sure. We got to get to the newsroom with Zach Tomisch.
2: Good morning and TGIF. The Super Bowl contest at the Iowa State Fair was judged yesterday, and a Marshall County Bull outweighed the competition. Big E is a red Angus bull owned by Brett and TJ Jakey of State Center, and he weighed 3,026 pounds. That beat the second place bull by nearly 200 pounds, as second place was Benny from Sailorville, weighing 2,834 pounds. Benny is owned by Gary and Barbie Rubel. The third place bull was Ashland, owned by Claire and Lynn Henry of Indianola, who weighed 2,782 pounds. Big E will be on display in the cattle barn at the Iowa State Fair through August 23rd. Deer license go on sale Saturday, and the DNR state deer biologist Jace Elliott says this year they're moving away from the traditional midnight start time. This year, they're going to be opening at 9 a.m. Another rule change for this year is around deer stands. Hunters who leave deer stands on public land must have a metal tag on the deer stand that's visible from the ground and has their DNR ID number on it. The DNR held several meetings across the state to get input before making any of the rule changes. Find those rules around hunting at iowadnr.gov. The ACLU of Iowa has filed a federal lawsuit on behalf of the Satanic Temple, asking the court to block state officials from keeping the group from having an event at the state capitol in December. Here's ACLU legal director Rita Bettis Austin.
3: This follows three separate complaints of religious discrimination that we filed with the Iowa Office of Civil Rights in 2024, 2025, and 2026 for denials of equal use of the Capitol Rotunda in Iowa.
2: Bettis Austin says the Satanic Temple's December holiday event was planned to be family friendly, and the state violated several of the group's rights. For local news, stay up to date at kicksweb.com. I'm Zach Tomish on Kicks 101.1.
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0: Another rainy day here in Kicks Country. We've got a flood watch in effect until tomorrow morning at 10 a.m. So plenty of rainfall here again expected in Kicks Country. Today, a high of 81, lows down to 68. Saturday, tomorrow, your hottest day of the forecast, a high of 87, lows down to 68. And Sunday, 82, lows down to 61. We'll clear up a little bit Monday, just under partly cloudy skies with a high of 81. But the story of the weekend, going to be a lot more rain here in Kicks Country.
1: Pretty solid rain from Iowa City all the way over towards Omaha and Sioux City with a heavy band just north of Marshalltown over towards Fort Dodge. Right now at the Iowa State Fair, 72 and rainy inside the Triangle. Brainbusters coming up. It's Riley Green. Think as you drunk on now.

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1: We play for cash here this morning on the Brain Buster, brought to you by iCare Associates, where your vision is their priority, with locations in Marshalltown, Conrad, and Toledo. And quick story on this. I went to iCare Associates the other day with the Todd father, and they help, like, vision, tell a story, I can't even remember it. Like rehab for your vision.
2: Okay.
1: And there was an older gentleman who was nearly in his 80s, and apparently he didn't see, like, quite in 3D in his vision. Like, he didn't have that ability. And they did some rehab, and he was able to see things, you know, that depth perception he didn't quite have. And, you know, at 80 years old, finally got that.
2: Yeah, that's cool.
1: That is a really cool story. So much more than just glasses. They can literally help you see better, even if you're 80 years old.
2: Yeah.
1: So anyway, really cool thing. Anyway, let's get into our Brain Busters. We're giving away some cash here this morning. Our question today, Dave.
2: Yeah, a recent survey found that 1 in 4 women say this is too expensive in 2026. What is it?
1: All right. We are playing this morning. Hit us up through the Facebook Messenger or via the Kix app as we are playing the Brain Buster on the Morning Kickstart. Again, a recent survey found that 1 of 4 women say this is too expensive in 2026. It's Morgan Wallen, 20 cigarettes on the Morning Kickstarts. 20.

0: Morgan Wallen, 20 cigarettes. It's Iowa's Best Country on Kicks at a 1.1. Live from the Iowa State Fairgrounds as we play the Brain Buster here in the Triangle.
1: I do want to correct myself. I said vision rehab. I mean, I guess if your eyes were acting a fool, it would be rehab. But therapy, I believe, is the word I was looking for.
0: Some would say if they weren't working right, they'd be acting a fool. So
1: yeah.
0: Potato, potato.
1: So, all right, the Brainbuster question here this morning. A recent survey found that 1 in 4 women say this is too expensive in 2026.
0: Yeah, I got a couple answers here via Facebook Messenger. Ross says groceries. I think everybody could agree with that. But no, that was not what we're looking for. And Michaela says makeup.
1: Oh, makeup.
0: Which I'm sure is also true, but also not what we're looking for here today.
1: Yeah. Well, you may need that makeup.
0: That is true.
1: It pertains to this, and that's being a bridesmaid is what we're looking for.
0: Apparently, being a bridesmaid is pretty pricey nowadays.
1: It can get a little bit. My sister is getting married this fall.
0: Are you going to be a bridesmaid?
1: During college football season.
0: Oh, come on.
1: On a Saturday.
0: Come on. What are we doing?
1: Wrong with her. No, my sister's in the wedding. I am not.
0: Okay.
1: My wife is in the wedding. I am not.
0: Okay.
1: Phoebe's also in the wedding.
0: Oh,
1: I am
0: nice.
1: Not. So I know where I rank in the family. Anyway, a bridesmaid. That's what we were looking for, is that can be pretty pricey. We're going to lock up that vault, and we will play for $10 in cash coming up on Monday morning at 6:37 here on the Morning Kickstart. 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
10: Your forecast for today, a flood watch ends at 10 a.m. on Saturday morning. 81 is the high today with overcast skies. And we'll continue to see rainfall throughout the morning. Heavy rainfall from Iowa City towards Traer, Iowa Falls, just about ready to push into there and into northwest Iowa. Right now inside the triangle at the Iowa State Fair, it is 72 degrees, and we have rainy conditions at 6:55 on the morning kickstart. It's Ella Langley, Loving Life Again.

0: Loving life again. It is Ella Langley on the Morning Kickstart. Iowa's Best Country Kicks 101.1, broadcasting live from the Triangle at the Iowa State Fair inside our Van Wyck Woodbuilder State Fair studios. And Arthur's joining me this morning. He's from Win and Sarah's Kitchen. And it is a rainy morning out here, but you guys are getting ready to go in the kitchen, right?
1: Oh, yeah. It never stops, day and night.
0: last year, you guys won. Oh, by the way, I wanted to mention, you mentioned you were one of the lucky ones who got tickets to go see Ella Langley.
1: Yes,
0: later this fall. So looking forward to her, huh?
1: Oh, yeah. She's real hot this year. And so, I mean, it's big demand. So we landed some tickets and we're going.
0: Well, I don't know if you can see, but Dave had to go to the bathroom. He's got the Ella Fellas hat over here. So.
1: I'm jealous. I seen that, and I'm like, I got to have it.
0: All right, so last year you guys were out here, and you were a winner with the food contest. And that was tell me a little bit more about that. That was the Chicken Bacon Ranch?
1: Yeah, so our first year was the year before that, and we did the bacon cheeseburger egg roll.
0: Mm-hmm.
1: First year in, made the top 11 contest, went to that contest, won the top three. Mm-hmm. And then so during the fair, everybody gets to vote, the public, and we ended up winning our first year with the bacon cheeseburger.
0: Yeah.
1: Second year comes along, same process, and we won again. So back-to-back wins, and never done it before. So
0: that's cool.
1: So, yeah.
0: That's cool. Man, success right out the gate. How is that for the family?
1: So much pressure. We would have never thought we would just come right in and win the whole thing at all. So
0: yeah.
1: So a lot of pressure. And, again, this third year, we made it to the top three again. So, yeah, a lot of pressure, a lot of prep.
0: Looking for that three-peat.
1: Three-peat, yes. So nerve-wracking, but.
0: All right, yeah. So tell me about what you're serving this year that is in the top three foods. It's the All-American Scrambled Egg Roll. Tell me about that one.
1: Yeah, so that one is, it's a little bit different than the others, but, you know, we wanted to pay homage to, like, our farmers in agriculture. So, you know, like, what runs America? Farmers. Mm-hmm. And then what is the most important meal of the day? It's breakfast. So we kind of went with the sausage, we went with the bacon, the fluffy eggs, and then the cheddar cheese.
0: Mm.
1: And we wrapped it in a golden crispy egg roll. Mm. And then Mom, she created this ranch this year. People are obsessed with our homemade ranch at the restaurant. So she made a twist on it and made it a cheesy ranch. So that's a nice little drizzle on top of that. So
0: that does sound good to have in the morning. Win and Sarah's Kitchen, those are your parents. Tell me a little bit of their backstory, how they got started.
1: So my dad, ever since he's come to America, has been in the restaurant industry and worked restaurants. And very fortunate to branch off on his own. And
0: cool.

0: got a spot in Indianola, Iowa, mm-hmm. and has been there about 20, 25 years or so.
1: Wow.
0: And yeah, has just been established, little mom and pop shop. And mm-hmm. so yeah, they've been going strong there. And yeah, they love the community. They love seeing their customers and everything like that. So yeah,
1: cool.
0: It's all he knows and all we've been doing our whole lives. So
1: yeah.
0: So it's a whole family affair. We all help each other out. And yeah, it's restaurant is where is like home to us.
1: Yeah. Where'd your dad come from then?
0: So my dad came from Vietnam.
1: Oh, wow. Okay.
0: Oh, yeah. Yep.
1: So what was that like for him in that transition coming to America?
0: You know, coming to America as a refugee, it was scary for him, you know.
1: Yeah.
0: Didn't speak any English at all, except in the restaurant business. Hey, the fork goes here and the knife goes here. And that's all. And so he picked
1: some
0: up.
1: Some things are universal, right?
0: Oh, yeah. Yep. Numbers were universal for him.
1: Yeah.
0: Super smart at math. But when it came to English, he didn't know any of it.
1: Yeah. Well, that's cool. Yeah. That's cool. And so the whole families get involved.
0: Oh, yeah, yeah. We all help each other out, and we actually have a second location, too, which my brother runs out in Norwalk, Iowa. So,
1: okay.
0: So, yeah, it's a whole family operation.
1: That's awesome.
0: There, yeah.
1: Hey, thanks so much for stopping by this morning.
0: Yeah, thanks for having us.
1: Yeah. Dave, did you want to ask a question about When in Sarah's Kitchen?
2: I don't know.
1: You tried their food last year.
2: I did, yeah. It was really good.
0: You tried it?
2: The bacon cheese or the bacon ranch egg roll and also the one the year before that as well, the cheeseburger.
0: Cheeseburger, yep.
2: Yeah.
0: That's everybody's asking for that one. We didn't do it this year, but we'll see about next year. So.
2: I imagine you already asked, Brandon, but you've won the last two. What would it mean to three-peat?
0: I mean, it's a lot of pressure like I was telling him, but it would mean so much to us, you know. My parents put a lot of hard work into this. Mm-hmm. My mom, they put their blood, sweat, and tears into this. And so, I mean, we just would be honored. We're absolutely grateful to be in this position and you know, people recognizing the hard work that my mom and parents put into this. So it means a lot to us.
1: That's awesome. Thanks for stopping by this morning. Have fun at Ella Langley, all right?
0: Yes, I will.
1: All right.
3: Tama, Toledo, Gladbrook, and the rest of Tama County. Thank you for making us number one for Iowa's best country. 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
1: It is time to get down to the newsroom with Zach Tomish at 7:04 on the morning kickstarts.
4: Good morning, my State Fair brethren. A Cedar Rapids man has been accused of sending explicit messages and pictures to who he thought was an underage girl. Court documents show that Scott Bader sent explicit messages and pictures to a detective posing as a teenage girl from Newton. Bader is facing charges of exploitation of a minor, grooming, and enticing a minor. August 17th at 9 a.m. is Bader's preliminary hearing in Jasper County. While the Super Bowl contest was not particularly close, the Big Boar contest came down to just 6 pounds. Zoomer, a boar from Atlantic that placed third last year, was able to grow enough in the last year to be crowned the winner this year. Zoomer weighed in at 1,246 pounds, beating out Red by 6 pounds. Zoomer is owned by Todd Schuler, who said he made a few changes to Zoomer's diet this year, corn soaked in water and a dozen eggs each day. Red is owned by Tom and Terry Bell of Olin. Iowa State football coach Jimmy Rogers believes some lofty goals for the Cyclone defense are attainable. The Iowa State defense wants to limit opponents to 14 points per game. In Rogers' lone season at Washington State, the Cougars gave up just over 20 points per game in posting a 7-6 record.
5: I just believe in doing things and speaking it into existence. You know, you guys would never know that unless I had to speak on things, so it may come across arrogant. I think if you hammer things and you believe in it and your players hear it and they believe in it, you can bring it to fruition if their work ethic and the pattern and how you get your players and how you develop them is on par.
4: For a team that wants to play low-scoring, low-possession games, special teams becomes even more important, and because of that, Rogers plans to use starters in many of the units. The Cyclones open the season at home on September 5th against Southeast Missouri. For Iowa's Best Country, Kix 101.1, I'm Zach Tomish.
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1: Days continue in a Kicks Country here through the weekend. Today, a high of 81, lows down to 68, and we do have a flood watch in effect until tomorrow at 10 a.m. Saturday, a high of 87, lows down to 68, and Sunday, 82, lows down to 61. Chances for rain every single day through the weekend, and Monday it looks like we'll start to clear up here a little bit, a high of 81.
2: 72 and rainy inside the triangle at the Iowa State Fair as we broadcast live from the Iowa State Fair. 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Stop by, record a liner if you're coming out to the Iowa State Fair. Looks like that rain should be out of here, especially by noon hour. We should be cleared out, but more rain through the rest of the day possible, so a little bit of a damp start. It is Big and Rich, Save a Horse, on the Morning Kickstart on a finally Friday.

0: man Rich. 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
1: And Robin Taylor joining us here this morning from the Blue Ribbon Foundation. Good morning.
2: Good morning.
1: And you told me that nothing like having your favorite song, Big and Rich, Save a Horse, ruined by a workout.
2: Exactly.
1: It's kind of like putting your favorite song as your wake up, you know, to your alarm as well. I don't do that either. I don't want
2: that
1: ruined.
2: No, I just have noise for my alarm now.
1: Well, thanks for joining us on a soggy start to day number two out here at the Iowa State Fair. Tell me a little bit about the Blue Ribbon Foundation and what you do and what kind of role you play out here at the Iowa State Fair.
2: Well, the Blue Ribbon Foundation was started in 1993 as a way to raise funds for capital improvements on the fairgrounds. And if you've been attending the Iowa State Fair over the last 30 years or so, I think you've seen some tremendous improvements.
1: Just a few, yeah.
2: This year, we had our ribbon cutting with the horse barn after a massive improvement to that building. And we're underway with the swine barn. Several projects with new bathrooms last year. After this year's fair, the big demolition happens with concrete on the floors, lots of roofing, top to bottom.
1: Yeah.
2: And then it'll finish next year. It's a 3-year renovation on that barn.
1: You know, you've done everything from paving more sidewalks to the new bathrooms and stuff like that, like you mentioned. And I've just seen new additions like the Mid-American stage and how that area has grown and is it kind of challenging from that aspect to think like, okay, well, we want to do improvements here, but, you know, you've got to find the financial element to it as well.
2: Definitely. There's a lot of moving parts in that. It kind of all kicked off with the Varied Industries building, and that was really key. We were looking at a way that a renovation could also generate income throughout the year. The VI building used to be boat storage during the winter months. And now it is occupied almost every weekend of the year in some form and fashion.
1: Yeah.
0: Yeah, and you talked about, you know, all the improvements that come on to the Iowa State Fairgrounds, and you guys have to do that somehow financially, and it looks like you've got, as a big fan of game nights with the family and friends, I feel like we might have something to add to those on weekends.
2: Yeah, definitely. One of the aspects of the foundation's fundraising is, one, it's bottled water here on the fairgrounds. So when you buy a bottle of water, you're helping support renovation efforts. And then we also do the official souvenirs. And this year we created a new Iowa State Fairopoly game. The last one we did was in 2004 for the sesquicentennial. I'm not even going to try and say what this semi-successful. 250th. So much easier. But we had 42 vendors here on the fairgrounds help participate and make this game possible. So you'll become not a property king, but a concession stand king out here and clean up. So we have new food vendors like Wise Guys and Win and Sarah's Kitchen, as well as our classic ones like Campbell's, Old West Roadhouse, the Best Around. So, as well as you could own the pork tent.
0: Oh,
2: that is amazing.
0: That sounds like a dream to me.
2: Yep.
1: It is really cool. You brought one of the board games with you, and just to see it, you mentioned just kind of how the sponsorships help, you know, obviously the improvements, but also help bring the game to fruition as well. It's only $28.
2: $28.
1: Yeah, which is a great deal, and it's just it's really cool. It's well done, and that'd be kind of a memory piece for a lot of people. Especially, we just had Win and Sarah's Kitchen on, and Arthur was on with us, and just, you know, the whole family is involved. So I'm sure it's special for them to be kind of involved with something like that too.
2: Yeah, it was really neat, and it's just a way when you know, maybe on a cold January night, as opposite of what we're experiencing right now, you're remembering your time at the fair, and it's great to sit down with your family and friends and participate and then share memories.
1: Yeah. So you mentioned right after the fair that there's going to be some demolition and some new work done. Is that kind of how it goes out here at the fair? It's like, boom, the fair is over and we're moving on to next year and getting ready?
2: We've already started next year's fair with a lot of planning. Like, acts have been contacted for the grandstand, but yes.
1: Who's coming?
2: That's above my pay grade to know. I don't know. So I know that all of the, or a good chunk of the concrete flooring is going to be torn up so that we can put water retention basins underneath. And the swine barn has a history of rains like this getting swamped. Mm-hmm. The city is going to be doing sewer work on Dean Avenue so that the stormwater will drain faster, and then ours will

0: rain better, and the roof lines will be getting changed, and lots of great improvements.
1: All right, last question for you. What's been your favorite? I actually have another one after that, but what's your favorite improvement that has been done over the past few years that you're kind of most proud of, or you think is like the coolest feature?
0: Well, kind of tongue-in-cheek.
1: Okay.
0: The Varied Industries building and the air conditioning there, because we host our major benefit auction, the Corn Dog Kickoff, and my first year we had it in the Pioneer Hall. Second year I was here, we had it in the agriculture building, and it was 95 with 105 humidity. And then the following year we went to the VI building because it was finished in air conditioning, and oh my gosh, our volunteers want to stay and help a lot longer.
1: Yeah, everyone's added to it, obviously.
0: All of a sudden, everybody's
1: much more happier. Yeah, it is nice to go in there and cool down for a little bit after a hot day, that is for sure. What do you got to get for food? What's the big go-to for you?
0: Well, honestly, I've been here for 28 fairs, and I have my favorites. But my goal this year is to go and every day try something new.
1: Yeah.
0: So I had a bison burger yesterday.
1: Okay.
0: And I am not sure, but there is, it's like the Hawaiian food.
2: Oh, yeah.
1: That's here. Oh, yeah.
0: I was walking by that.
1: It starts with a K. It's,
0: yes.
1: Yeah. I can't pronounce
0: it.
1: I don't
0: sure.
1: remember it.
0: So
1: yeah.
0: I was staring at their options.
1: Yeah.
0: Have to hit and get one of the egg rolls and the poutine.
1: Mm-hmm.
0: Fabulous.
1: Yeah, that's good.
0: I could list a lot.
1: Robin, thanks so much for coming out this morning. Appreciate the time.
0: Great. I appreciate it. And they can find the Fairopoly game at our Blue Ribbon Foundation merchandise booth.
1: And that is?
0: The biggest one is in the Horner Service Center, just right next to the administration building.
1: Awesome. Well, hey, stay dry today, okay?
0: You too. Thanks.
1: All right. We are broadcasting live inside the Triangle at the Iowa State Fair, all powered by Van Wyck Wood Builders. 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

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With the

0: to try that on. Well, you know I love me some denim.
1: Yeah, and trench coats. You're big into those. Although you could use a trench coat this morning.
0: You definitely could. She also has a rose gold snap shirt and the denim moto jacket along with horse print jeans.
1: Wow, that's quite the get up.
0: It is quite the entourage there of clothing. Stella Lefty is set to take the Grand Ole Opry stage for the first time on September 2nd. Of course, she says it's a dream come true, and her hit Boston.
1: It sounds like a beer. Stella Lefty sounds like a beer.
0: It's because you're thinking of Stella Artois.
1: Yeah, for sure.
0: And Garth Brooks is adding some more dates to his Blame It All on My Roots Retro Arena Tour. This time he's headed to Chicago in honor of the Blame It All on My Roots Tour, continuing a city by city rollout for the arena track that celebrates the 30th anniversary of his groundbreaking live production back in the 90s.
1: Wow, yeah, Chicago, the roots of country.
0: Nothing says country music like Garth Brooks in Chicago.
1: That is our Nashville Music Minute here on the Morning Kickstart.
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0: Luke Combs, Rethink Some Things. 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
1: Hope you're finally Friday's off to a better start than mine.
0: Oh, yeah. Oh, no. What happened?
1: Oh, I don't know, Dave. I think you remember what happened.
0: I do think I remember what happened. I almost did the show by myself this morning.
1: Yeah, yeah. I woke up, turned off the alarm and looked at the radar and saw there was a ton of rain right over the state fair. And then the next thing I know, I'm waking up to a phone call from Dave. Are you coming? Yeah, I fell back asleep this morning. So
0: it'll get you.
1: Luckily, you picked me up, and we made it here in good enough time.
0: Yeah.
1: Good enough.
0: Had about 12 or 13 minutes when we got here to settle in.
1: So anyway, hopefully you've got a much better start to your finally Friday. A little rainy out there. We'll check out that forecast. But right now, it is time to get down to the newsroom with Zach Tomich.
2: Good morning and TGIF. The Super Bowl contest at the Iowa State Fair was judged yesterday, and a Marshall County Bowl outweighed the competition. Big E is a Red Angus Bowl owned by Brett and TJ Jakey of State Center, and he weighed 3,026 pounds. That beat the second-place bull by nearly 200 pounds, as second place was Benny from Sailorville, weighing 2,834 pounds. Benny is owned by Gary and Barbie Rubel. The third-place bull was Ashland, owned by Claire and Lynn Henry of Indianola, who weighed 2,782 pounds. Big E will be on display in the cattle barn at the Iowa State Fair through August 23rd. Deer license go on sale Saturday, and the DNR state deer biologist Jace Elliott says this year they're moving away from the traditional midnight start time. This year they're going to be opening at 9 a.m. Another rule change for this year is around deer stands. Hunters who leave deer stands on public land must have a metal tag on the deer stand that's visible from the ground and has their DNR ID number on it. The DNR held several meetings across the state to get input before making any of the rule changes. Find those rules around hunting at iowadnr.gov. The ACLU of Iowa has filed a federal lawsuit on behalf of the Satanic Temple, asking the court to block state officials from keeping the group from having an event at the state capitol in December. Here's ACLU legal director Rita Bettis Austin.
3: This follows three separate complaints of religious discrimination that we filed with the Iowa Office of Civil Rights in 2024, 2025, and 2026 for denials of equal use of the Capitol Rotunda in Iowa.
2: Bettis Austin says the Satanic Temple's December holiday event was planned to be family friendly, and the state violated several of the group's rights. For local news, stay up to date at KixWeb.com. I'm Zach Tomich on Kix 101.1.
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0: Another rainy day in Kicks Country, a high of 81 today, and a flood watch in effect until 10 o'clock tomorrow morning. Tonight, lows down to 68. Saturday, a high of 87, lows down to 68. And Sunday, 82 with lows down to 61. It looks like good chance for rain here every day this weekend, but potentially clearing up by Monday morning.
1: A good chunk of our rain north of I-80 now and extending from Davenport all the way towards Cedar Falls, Waterloo, and Algona is where we see the heaviest band. Here this morning, we are at 73 degrees and rainy conditions at the Iowa State Fair, broadcasting live inside the Triangle with Tucker Wetmore, Brunettes on Now.

0: Tucker Wetmore and Brunette. It's Iowa's Best Country on Kickstart 1.1. It's 7:39 here in the morning. Kickstart live from the Iowa State Fairgrounds inside the Triangle.
1: And our Tinseltown Minute here on your finally Friday is Jenny McCarthy recently had a moment with a fighting champion at a Vegas restaurant named Barry's Downtown Prime. Jenny and Donnie Wahlberg were seated across from the Power Slap champion, Ellie Dempster. Jenny asked to be slapped, and UFC ring girls joined the scene, and the Pawn Stars crew filmed nearby. So
0: sounds like an eventful evening. Have you ever seen those Power Slap videos?
1: Yeah,
0: those my goodness.
1: Those are crazy, man. Yeah. They can give you a concussion.
0: I will not be taking part. Lionel Richie recently slammed Chris Brown during his jail history during a recent concert. He joked that Usher and Brown try new things, but the Commodores with Earth, Wind, and Fire did that years ago. He also said that they did not go to jail.
1: Okay. All right. One of my favorite human beings and former Florida quarterback and Denver Broncos quarterback as well, Tim Tebow, is 39 today, Dave.
0: Yeah, Spencer Pratt is 43 today. Mila Kunis, also 43. Halle Berry is 60 today. I did not realize that she was that old. Oh,
1: she's getting up there.
0: Magic Johnson is 67. Former NASCAR star Rusty Wallace is 70. And Steve Martin, 81 today.
1: All right, that is our Tinseltown Minute. Coming up, Mike Daig, Ag Secretary, will join us live from the Triangle inside our State Fair studios built by Van Wyck Wood Builders. This is the Morning Kickstart. Zach Brown Band, Homegrown.

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0: drink. 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
1: And we are broadcasting inside our State Fair studios, where we are dry and talking to Ag Secretary Mike Nagy. I don't always talk to Mike or see Mike, but when I do, it's always at the Iowa State Fair.
2: It really is. Yeah. I think that's what we do, walk in and say hi again, but yeah. a year ago, right?
1: Yeah, for sure. And a soggy start.
2: Yeah.
1: And luckily, you know, one thing about it, we've had a lot of rain this summer.
2: Yeah.
1: Luckily, we haven't had a ton. I mean, I know there's been some areas where there's been some crop damage, and luckily, although there's more rain, so who knows. But tell me a little bit about, you know, right now, crop conditions, how farmers are feeling with all this rain.
2: Well, it's interesting, and good to be with you guys again.
1: Yeah,
2: I always love
1: again.
2: To do this. But, you know, you kind of can cut the state in halves. And Eastern Iowa, now, Eastern Iowa would tell you they've had plenty of rain, and lately even, but really throughout the season. Western Iowa, completely different story. In fact, we've got some drought conditions that have come back. Now, the good news about these two systems that have been kind of coming through the state over the last couple of days is that drought area has gotten pretty good rain and much, much needed rain. So, hey, it's one of those, just this is kind of how it is every year. You could ask me how are the conditions, and I'd have to say variable. Or, well, how is it out there? It depends, right?
1: Yeah.
2: Really profound statements. But, but truly, Eastern Iowa, They're ready to shut it off. Western Iowa desperately needed it. And, you know, today, hey, yesterday, like I said, you needed a canoe to get down Dean Avenue and a little, you know, across University Railroad tracks. Today, it's just a little soggy. These can be great days at the fair, though. Short lines. Easy to park.
0: Yesterday, canoe. Today, maybe just some tall boots.
2: Just, yeah, some boots, or make sure you got your poncho. I was a little disappointed you guys weren't just out there on the street, though. I mean, you know, you're in here kind of cozy. And you're looking good in here.
1: Well, although we need a little bit more of a deck going out to the street. It's getting a little bit of a mud pool out front here. All right, so I'm sure you've got a busy schedule at the Iowa State Fair, going around chatting with people. What are you looking forward to kind of finding out?
2: Oh, you know, first of all, it's 11 great days of celebrating agriculture and celebrating our youth. I love to interact with our 4-H and FFA kids, and they're competing. They're learning great lessons. I spent some time in the barns yesterday with some kids, and just great conversations, and love to see them. You know, this is truly a great opportunity for us in the ag space. It's the Super Bowl of Iowa agriculture. We get to highlight what happens in this state. And for some people, it might be their most meaningful interaction with ag or with farmers every year. And so we take that really seriously. So, one, you can enjoy lots of food, which is the results of the hard work of our farmers. But I think of things like the Little Hands on the Farm up the hill here, or the Animal Learning Center, where kids can really go in and see something, experience something that they don't get to. And so those are the types of things I love. But for me, too, in my job, I get a chance to interact with a lot of people, and, you know, people don't mind telling me what they're thinking about, and that's good. That's good. I want to hear that. And so people come from all over the state. Frankly, they come from all over the country, even internationally. We'll have lots of inbound, you know, people coming from embassies and consulates, you know, come in to actually, you know, who are international guests. And we're going to have a lot of folks from the administration as well, cabinet secretaries, members of Congress. And we get a chance to talk to them, too. So we're going to take advantage of that. But I'm also interested in hearing from folks, too.
0: Is there a little bit of an extra emphasis this year with it being America 250 and all of that going on here this year?
2: 100%. I love, actually, the fair theme is Fair Spirit, which has, of course, multiple meanings. But one of them is to hearken back to the spirit of 76. And we're certainly leaning into that. You're seeing lots of red, white, and blue, you know, wrapped around things. Special events, one-time events. I mean, I think that's the thing that's fun, right? This only happens once.
0: Right.
2: And so there's no precedent for it. You're not going to have to repeat, or you don't need to think about repeating some of these things next year. They just happened this year. And that can be a lot of fun. So, yes, I think America 250 for us, we're going to recognize it'll be next week, next Thursday. Century and heritage farm owners. That's families that have owned a farm for 100 or 150 years in their family. It's the 50th anniversary of the Century Farm Program that was established at the bicentennial in 1976. So, you know, we're celebrating those types of things as well, and honoring those families that have worked, well, they've worked so hard to keep that farm going.
1: Yeah, for sure. And on top of that, Mike, I don't know if you noticed, it's an election year for
2: is it really?
1: Governor of the state of Iowa. Although we were conversing, Mike, I've always been kind of a fan of, I was a little disappointed you're not running for governor.
2: Oh, my.
1: Because I would have... I just say,

0: You would have been an easier vote for me than our two current candidates. Not to get overly political, all right? Both sides. But anyway, I know that on your angle, too, being ag secretary is kind of a passion of yours and wanting to go after that again. What about your job makes it such an excitement or get you out of bed every morning?
1: Well, tell you what, we have in this state, and I'm not saying everything's perfect, but not by a long shot. There's lots of things that we need to be working on. Water quality being one of those things that, you know, I hear that all the time from folks, and it's rightfully so. Everybody deserves clean water. And so that's an example of something I feel really passionate about. Since I've been in office now for 8 years, I ran the first time on improving water quality, protecting soil. I'm going to do it again this year. We're setting records for conservation adoption. That's a good example of an issue where a lot of rhetoric about it. We're trying to show results, and that's, I'm passionate about that. I believe that we don't have to beat each other up to achieve our goals, and I think that's the kind of leadership that you need in the office of secretary. But look, we have a tremendous agriculture in this state. I take it very seriously to be able to represent those great families, and I'm learning every day, which I love, and serve in that effort and serving our families, and we've got work to do, which that's the other reason I'm motivated to jump out of bed and be places like this and travel our state.
0: Well, it's always changing too, and that's true. And I think that I don't think a lot of people see it. They drive down the road, they think, oh, I see the cornfield or the bean field, but you know, there's a lot of things that happen outside of the United States that ties Iowa to agriculture. I mean, there was a reason Terry Branstad was a representative over in China, right? Because of the agriculture angle.
1: You know, it's funny. I'm so glad you recognize that, because I will say that about people. I said, your average Iowa farmer is very tuned into what's happening. Why do we have international weather reports on the radio, you know, in the state of Iowa? Well, it drives markets. We're in a global ag economy, and yet the things that we have to deal with are incredibly local, like did I get rain today or not, impact my operation, as do things that are happening all the way around the world, and we have to make sure that we're understanding those things. So we're very tapped into to that internationally, and look, we look at markets, we can do things very, very locally. In fact, one of the things that we're promoting heavily this year at the fair is our Choose Iowa program, and that's all about buying local. Iowa made, Iowa raised, Iowa grown, local. We do domestic production, domestic demand, development like biofuels, ethanol, E15, and we think about those international markets as well. Frankly, we've got opportunities for all those. We've got a need to engage in those things as well.
2: One of the things that plays into that, that's kind of been one of those back and forth the last couple of years, is the farm bill. Is there any sort of update with you're sighing here as I bring it up?
1: I'm going to fall off my chair here.
2: Is there any update on that? Is there any progress on that at all?
1: Unfortunately, no. Well, let me say, caveat, right? So we did finally see the House, actually G.T. Thompson, who chairs the House Agriculture Committee from Pennsylvania, he'll be in the state. He's coming to show us here. Governor's Charity Steer Show. I hate to tell him this. I'm going to beat him. But, we'll welcome him warmly, and then we'll say, get in the ring. It's a whole different story. But GT's coming in, and I really appreciate the work that he has done. You know, and we've got two members on the House Ag Committee, Randy Feenstra, Zach Nunn. They've done great work to get this thing moving. So the House has done their work. Now it's the Senate's turn. And unfortunately, last week, there was an effort to get it out of the Senate Ag Committee, and it didn't pass. And so now the next opportunity to do that is September. And that's a frustration, because we're a couple of years overdue on having a new farm bill. And these are what I call unforced errors. Got lots of challenges out there in terms of markets. We've got lots of challenges in terms of the cost of inputs for farmers. And in the middle of that, we could be bringing certainty through policy, and they're not doing it. And so I suspect that many members of Congress that are here are going to be hearing about that frustration from our farmers. But you got to remain optimistic. I think we can get it done. It's just a matter of when.
0: Right. Yeah, for sure. Last question for you, Mike. Iowa State Fair, you mentioned, does such a great job of promoting ag. We had last night up in Dyersville was the game at the Field of Dreams. And then, you know, last weekend was the NASCAR race in Newton, and obviously ethanol and Iowa corn and all that kind of stuff were promoted. What do you think all those things do to kind of help, maybe kind of expand the exposure for the state?
1: Well, first of all, Kyle Schwarber was just out of his mind hitting a home run. We could have a crop insurance claim up there on the corn in the outfield. Other than growing up a Twins fan and really feeling a little bit miffed about how it ended. But these are great. And the race. Oh, my gosh. gosh, what a race. I was out there able to be a part of that. This national exposure for us, right? Puts a great lens on Iowa agriculture. And I love that we get a chance to sort of have our moment in the spotlight, mm-hmm. if you will, and take full advantage of that. But
0: yeah.
1: One, to remind people that we're a great place to visit and there's things to do here and there's tourism. I mean, think of that. You're right. The race, the game, the fair, there's lots that you can be doing.
0: Yep.
1: But also gives us just those key opportunities to talk a little bit about the importance of ag. You know, we're thinking about it in America 250 context, too. We can't have the country that we have today with the freedoms and the security that we have if we don't have food and ag security. The American farmer, the American rancher have been at the core of that for 250 years and will be for the next 250 years. I just think it's important for people to remember that.
0: Yeah, for sure. We'll talk to you next year, Mike.
1: I love it. We should talk before, you know?
0: Hey, thanks so much for stopping by. Have a great rest of the fair, all right?
1: Thanks, you too. Thanks for being here.
0: Yeah, that is Iowa Ag Secretary Mike Nagy on the Morning Kickstart.
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2: We have got a high today of 81 degrees under cloudy and overcast skies here in Kix Country. Scattered thunderstorms likely. We saw some of those earlier this morning. Looks like we may have some of those roll through again here later this evening, but they should clear up here for the majority of the afternoon here at the Iowa State Fair. Tomorrow, high of 87, lows down to 68, and Sunday, a high of 82. Continued chances for some rain showers throughout the weekend here in Kix Country.
0: Right now, the Iowa State Fair, 73. And it is time to get down to the newsroom.
11: Good morning, men, and happy National Kool-Aid Days. The wait is no more. John Waite will be stepping in tonight for Rod Stewart, who had to cancel due to a medical issue on the Iowa State Fair grandstand stage. Waite will take the grandstand stage at 8 p.m. tonight, and this will be a free concert. Waite is known for his hits like Missing You, When I See You Smile, Change, and he's also texting buddies with Kyle Martin. Don't miss the show tonight at the Iowa State Fair's Grandstand Stage starting at 8 p.m. Tim Reynolds has taken a different path as governor when it comes to the Iowa State Fair. Radio Iowa's OK

0: Hey, Henderson reports.
1: Terry Branstad, Tom Vilsack, and Chuck Culver made appearances at the Iowa State Fair while they were serving as governor. But after Kim Reynolds took over as governor, she decided to spend each day at the 2017 Iowa State Fair. Reynolds, who's not running for re-election, kicked off the ninth year of that ritual yesterday.
2: I get to be in blue jeans, cowboy boots, you know, and a bling belt for 11 days. Who doesn't want to do that?
1: On Saturday, she'll show a steer in the 44th Annual Governor's Charity Steer Show, one of the many stops on her last tour of the fair as governor.
2: See, I'm going to get emotional. It's just bittersweet. I've loved it. I've loved every part of it.
1: Reynolds suggests she may volunteer to hand out water during next year's Iowa State Fair to keep her personal fair attendance streak going.
0: Two vacant hotels in central Iowa are being converted into supportive housing projects by the nonprofit group Greater Des Moines Supportive Housing. After a five-year search for the sites, each hotel will offer permanent housing for some 200 people who are homeless or have little to no income. The nonprofit CEO, Emily Osweiler, says these are supportive housing projects, which means each one will offer on-site support services.
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0: The site in Urbandale will feature 104 studio apartments, while the hotel in West Des Moines will have 89. 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
11: Flood watch in effect until 10 o'clock tomorrow morning as we continue to see rainfall throughout Kix Country today, and we will continue to see it throughout the weekend. 81 is your high today, lows down to 68, and Saturday a high of 87, lows down to 68 as well. Sunday 82, lows down to 61 before we start to clear up just a little bit on Monday.
10: Right now at the Iowa State Fair at 8:07 on the morning kickstart, 73 and still rainfall. 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

0: Stella Lefty with Boston here on the Morning Kickstart. It's Iowa's best
1: any
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1: Stella Artois.
0: I don't think so.
1: Okay. All right. Are you sure? Not like a shirt tail cousin kind of thing?
0: Well, she's singing about Boston, so maybe closer to Sam Adams.
1: You might be onto something there, Dave. Last night your Packers were in action.
0: They were, and I was asleep before kickoff, which was 6 o'clock. So.
1: Oh, wow. Wow. Dave, geez. Iowa State Fair really took it out of you on the first day.
0: It did, yeah. That and all the food. Put me in a food coma, I think.
1: Yeah, the Broncos play tonight in preseason action as that's getting all underway. And, of course, we are about, 22, 23 days away from Iowa and Iowa State kicking off the season.
0: Yeah, it's
1: 22 days?
0: Yeah, 22 days. We finally made it. There's no more weekends without football until the middle of February.
1: So yeah, there you go.
0: It's a good time of year.
1: I saw the NFL, their last regular season game is like January 10th.
0: Yeah.
1: That means the Super Bowl isn't going to be till the middle of February.
0: I think the Super Bowl is on Valentine's Day this year.
1: No way.
0: I think it's February 14th, yeah.
1: That is stupid.
0: Yeah.
1: That is, when I was growing up, Super Bowl was at the end of January.
0: Yeah. Thankfully, I will not have any plans for Valentine's Day, so yeah. Super Bowl is going to
1: dominate. Hey, you could have, a party, and maybe you'll find your true love.
0: Maybe.
1: With the opposing team. Like if the Packers are playing somebody in the Super Bowl.
0: I was going to say no. Hopefully, it'll be because the Packers are in it.
1: Uh-huh. Packers-Broncos.
0: Wow.
1: We've done that before.
0: We have done that before.
1: Yeah, Broncos won that one.
0: Yeah, I didn't care too much.
1: Anyway,
0: for that.
1: Yeah, football season right around the corner. We're going to start revisiting with, of course, John Walters, voice of the Iowa State Cyclones, coming up. Of course, Jimmy Rogers, new head coach for Iowa State. I heard the new transfer quarterback, Zach, had him on the news yesterday from Arkansas State, just talking a little bit about, that was Arkansas State. I'm here at Iowa State trying to prove myself. What do you think? Because so many – the thing about Matt Campbell was that, he had a lot of his guys coming back. They didn't have a lot of Dave – Stop
0: Continue
1: being upset at Matt Campbell.
0: Continue your thought.
1: Anyway, he had a lot of guys sticking around, right? So this is kind of basketball went through it a lot. That was kind of a funding thing.
0: Yeah, a little bit of uncharted territory, but I like it. I mean, nothing's going to be given to these guys, or at least that's kind of what it sounds like from Jimmy. So hopefully the best 11 are on each side of the ball, and we can make something out of nothing here.
1: And if they don't, then it's on to next year.
0: Yeah, that's kind of the other thing, too, is – I kind of felt like, at least with previous rosters, that it was kind of better to be the underdog and kind of better

0: to go into the season with an unknown.
1: Oh, yeah, for sure.
0: I think about the 2021 season, you know, you had Brock Purdy coming back, Breece Hall coming back. There was these sky-high expectations, and he ended 7-6, losing to, I think it was Notre Dame, or no, lost to Clemson in the bowl game there.
1: The Pop-Tarts Bowl?
0: Yeah, that was the Camping World Bowl.
1: Oh,
0: I think
1: was the Camping World Bowl, yeah.
0: It was down there, I believe it was to Clemson. And, yeah, it was just kind of a rough season, a bunch of close losses and a couple losses that you didn't really think were going to happen at the start of the year. So maybe this will be a good refresher for Iowa State and Cyclone Nation as a whole.
1: The Iowa State Cyclones do definitely have a history of, like, when they're when they've been an underdog, that's when they do the best, it seems like. So anyway, we are your home for Iowa State football and men's basketball, and it'll be here before you know it. We are broadcasting live inside the Triangle at the Iowa State Fair. It's Chris Jansen, me and a beer.

0: thanks for keeping us
1: Chris
0: on.
1: Chris Jansen, me and a beer. It's Iowa's best country on Kicks at 101.1. Live from inside the triangle at the Iowa State Fair.
2: All right, we talked about what you had yesterday at the fair to eat. What are you trying to get?
1: Ooh, that's a good one. I kind of want to go to the OQ.
3: Ashley Henson's working to eliminate
1: and get the lamb crunch
3: to save Iowa farms.
1: That was one of the new fair foods we tried down at the testing about a month ago. And that was one of my top three, so I'd love to
4: things keep getting harder for working families.
2: I tried to go to the Bison Burger stand.
4: Money and time are short.
2: Bison nachos as well. But they were having
4: Cass Link
2: yesterday.
4: She's fighting to improve access.
2: That didn't work out. So that's why I went to DG yesterday and did the lobster corn. What is it? Lobster
1: corn dog.
2: Corn dog
1: with the
2: So anyway, that's what we got going on tomorrow.
1: There's a bunch of

0: It was Todd. I can't hear you because I got my mic on now, too.
1: But, it was Todd.
0: You're all
1: okay.
0: Good now.
1: Thanks, Todd. Appreciate it, Todd. Okay. It was me, LOL.
2: Yeah.
1: He just texted me.
2: Yeah.
1: So, yeah. Thanks, Todd. Yeah, you know, that's what happens out here at the fair. You never know what you're going to get, especially from me.
2: Radio's like a box of chocolates.
1: That was one of those things where I went through most of the morning and put the pauses in, and then I said, oh, I'll go back and do that later. And I didn't. That's where I stopped. We found that spot, Dave.
2: Yeah, you warned me when I first started that the pauses can get you in trouble.
1: Yeah, they can. Yeah, for sure. So anyway, thanks, Todd. Todd is going to be out here later today from 1 to 5. He had the chicken sandwich from JR Southport Ranch yesterday.
2: Yeah.
1: So that was good stuff. So anyway, sorry for me this morning. This is an overarching apology from me this morning. I've not been on my A game all day. Literally all day.
2: Yeah.
1: So, anyway.
2: It's been quite the morning for you.
1: Yeah. Anyway, we're broadcasting live from our Kick State Fair studios, all powered by Van Wyck Wood Builders. And, of course, as Todd will be out here later today and Doris later tonight, we'll be bringing you updates from the Iowa State Fair. 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

Country and she knows it. Luke Bryan here on the Morning Kickstart. It's Iowa's best country on a Kickstart 1.1 live from inside the triangle at the Iowa State here, celebrating a finally Friday. And looks like maybe a little bit of the rain is lightening up, and it should be here continuing through our morning. And hopefully clears up here a little bit earlier than it did yesterday around noon, although it does look like we've got some more secondary.

rain making its way in through the southern part and western parts of Iowa, so we will keep an eye on that as we move through the morning. Hopefully it clears out tonight, as Rod Stewart was supposed to be performing tonight, but due to some health concerns, it will be John Waite instead tonight, and I believe that'll be a free concert here this evening at the grandstand. So if you're not busy here tonight and the weather looks like it'll hold up, you can head out and see John Waite at the grandstand events here tonight. Also going on today, we've got Montgomery Gentry and Eddie Montgomery on the Susan Knapp Amphitheater. Also, the Iowa State Fair, the Tonic Soul Fah back at the Ann and Bill Riley stage. And the Nadas at the Mid-American Energy stage. Plus, they've got all sorts of entertainment throughout the fair here this week, including Brad Weston at the Fun Forest stage, the Chainsaw Carvers at the Expo Hill going all throughout the fair here, and also the Shenanigans Comedy Wild West show all throughout the state fair here as well. Plenty of entertainment to keep you busy here, even if it's rainy, during the Iowa State Fair. It's Ella Langley on the Morning Kickstart. Be her, Iowa's best country, on Kicks 101.1.

0: Jason Aldean, anytime soon. It's Iowa's Best Country on a Kix at 1.1. And next Friday, we'll talk to the movie mom, Nell Minow, and let you know what's new in theaters. And we'll give away a 4-pack of movie tickets to North Grand Cinema over in Ames.
1: I don't know how dry it's going to be anytime soon.
0: I would say it's going to be maybe a day or two. Anyway,
1: I just had a friend text me, how much of a muddy mess is it at the Iowa State Fair? And I said, well, it's not terrible as long as you don't walk in the grass.
0: But yeah, the mud is not too bad unless you're in the mud.
1: Yeah, for sure. Finally getting rid of just some light shower activity out here at the Iowa State Fair as of right now. A lot of the heavier action is from Davenport over to Cedar Falls, Waterloo, through Iowa Falls, Fort Dodge, and over to the western portion of the state. There is a few areas of scattered activity, but, it's lightening up enough that people are really starting to make their way out and about at the Iowa State Fair. And, of course, a lot going on at the Mid-American stage today. It is the NADAs. I know they're kind of a big thing here in the state of Iowa. No? No comment, Dave?
0: No, I got nothing.
1: And tonight, Eddie Montgomery from Montgomery Gentry. Yep. He is going to be performing at the Susan Knapp Appen Theater, and we'll hear a little Montgomery Gentry coming up. Always love them.
0: I got some good news for you, Brandon.
1: What's up?
0: Our interview from Whatcha Smokin' Barbecue, we're going to get to talk to the kitchen coach.
1: Oh.
0: We're going to get to learn all of the ins and outs of what goes on at Whatcha Smokin'.
1: I need you to give me 10 push-ups because you messed up the scrambled eggs.
0: Exactly. Except I won't be doing push-ups.

0: Why not, Dave?
1: I'll just be eating the scrambled
0: eggs. You'll be doing push-ups with meat in...
1: Yes.
0: ...your mouth. It came to me, and then I was like, you know, that maybe sounds a little bit, you know...
1: Yeah.
0: ...edgy.
1: Yeah.
0: I know it's not... I know we don't have the 5 o'clock adult hour anymore.
1: No, we don't. We got to make do with what we got, though.
0: It is 8:43 in the morning. Kickstart. We are broadcasting live inside the Triangle in our Kick State Fair studios, all built by Van Wyck Wood Builders. I'm Brandon. He's Dave.
1: Yeah, that is right.
0: Some call me Don.
1: Only when it's Nashville, Don.
0: or when Zach's doing the news.
1: Yeah, Dave and Don.
0: Montgomery Gentry is coming up, plus your forecast. We'll take a look at that. A little bit of rain still in store for today.
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0: Pour me a drink here on the Morning Kickstart. It's Iowa's Best Country on Kicks at a 1.1. Brandon, you just went and got yourself a drink poured. Although it was coffee, not...
1: Yeah, coffee. I did swing by yesterday on my hour off that you were handling in the 11 o'clock hour. I was looking for something to eat. I did go over to the Iowa Beer Tent and was looking because last year, one of my favorite places that has ciders, because, you know, can't have the gluten, so right. I don't drink the beers. And I'm not like you. I don't degrade myself and have a wine slushy.
0: I bet you would love a wine slushy this morning.
1: It is a little slushy out there with all this rain. But I do love good cider, and Jefferson County Cider Works usually has something, but I could not find.

0: a cider from them. And they had ciders out here last year. So I don't know if they're not doing it or if I just wasn't looking hard enough.
1: Maybe that you were out there too early in the morning.
0: If they would have had one, it would have been very tempting to be on the clock and grabbing one out here at the Iowa State Fair. So anyway, maybe during my shift, my break here today.
1: I was going to say, I believe the words you told me yesterday were, I don't care what you do in these 2 hours. So...
0: Anyway, we are out here in the Triangle broadcasting live. We're going to talk to, in a little bit, Brooks Reynolds with JR South Pork Ranch and also Tyler Richton, lead from the High Bank Boys, performing out here as well. So, anyway, looking forward to that. Coming up, we are going to check out your rainy forecast on day number two of the Iowa State Fair.
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1: Overcast skies here today with scattered thunderstorms likely, and it looks like those will continue in and out of Kicks Country throughout the day today. Overnight lows down to 68. Tomorrow, a high of 87, lows down to 68. And Sunday, a high of 82, lows down to 61. And we do have a flood watch in effect until tomorrow morning at 10 a.m. here in Kicks Country, as we'll see those intermittent rain showers throughout the weekend.
0: We had heavy rain early this morning. That kind of subsided for a little bit, but another round of rain showers will push through the Iowa State Fair in the next hour. 8:57 on the morning kickstart from the Triangle at the Iowa State Fair. We sit at 72 and a little bit of sprinkles. It's Chase Beckham, 23 on Kicks 101.1.

0: Lainey Wilson and John Mayer, Phone, Keys, Wallet. She'll be performing at the Iowa State Fair on Sunday night. Looking forward to that here at the Iowa State Fairgrounds as we broadcast live from the Triangle inside the Iowa State Fair.
1: Yeah, and coming up tonight, the High Bank Boys are taking the stage at 8, and they're going to be performing as part of J.R. South Pork Ranch as well. Brooks Reynolds is joining us inside our Kick State Fair studios. He is enjoying our studio because, one, it's air-conditioned, and it's also a great photo op for him as well. So how are you this morning?
2: I'm great. How y'all doing today?
1: I'm doing really good. Dave has frequent in your place, and it's only been one day through the Iowa State Fair, and he enjoyed himself yesterday. He enjoyed the chicken nuggets.
2: Oh, you got the caviar and chicken nuggets.
1: Yes.
2: What'd you think?
0: I thought it was really good. I hadn't had caviar before, so I was a little skeptical, but I definitely thought it was good.
2: Right. You know, what we try to do here at JR South Pork Ranch is bring new and unusual food items here to the fair. You know, I can't do a Campbell's corn dog. Tenderloins are overplayed. Barbecue's oversaturated. And, you know, when we brought a lobster roll to the Iowa State Fair in 2021, people told me to my face that I was crazy. And but it was crazy delicious. And, you know, again, we're fortunate to be the stewards of that area here at the Iowa State Fairgrounds. Not many people get that opportunity to be a concessionaire, and especially to own a beer hall. You know, one of the neat things that we've done is we have live music. And, you know, I was fortunate to meet a great group of young men called the High Bank Boys, Tyler, Kale, Kaya, Cole, and Ed. In 2021, they were the first band ever to play at JR South Pork Ranch on the Wednesday before the fair, and they were great group of young men from Deep River, Iowa, and we just kind of became friends, and they're kind of, I don't want to say they're like my kids because I'm old enough to be their dad, but they're, I consider them brothers, little brothers, real little brothers. But again, like they played at I do an event in Colorado in Keystone at the Keystone Resort. They were out, they played twice in Colorado this year. They're our house band. They play six nights this year at the Iowa State Fair at JR South Pork Ranch. They'll play Thursday, Friday, Saturday, and then the following Thursday, Friday, Saturday. They pack the house. They bring a high energy country and Western music. Again, fun. You know, you got to wet your whistle somehow so you can, drink, you know, drink a cold Barntown beer. We sell a lot of Busch Lights. But, you know, again, we try to bring a fun energy here to the Iowa State Fairgrounds, and part of that is the High Bank Boys. If you've never seen them live, come to JR's. Again, they're playing five more nights tonight, Saturday, the following weekend. They're just fun young men, great people. They've got great families. I won't... we've had a lot of fun over the years.
1: I can tell you are their biggest advocate.
2: I am. I try.
1: That's awesome. All right. So aside from the caviar chicken nuggets, what other things are on the menu that people will enjoy?
2: So, you know, we've got our chicken sandwich with various schmears. We've got our burrata bomb this year. It's kind of like a burrata cheese, tomatoes, little balsamic demi-glaze, some pita chips, light, refreshing, cold, especially on a hot day. And then, you know, our lobster rolls. We sell a ton of lobster rolls. We've got breakfast going on right now, breakfast burritos, fish, farmer's plate, biscuits and gravy. You know, dino nuggets for the kids. That was kind of like a, not like we threw it on as just
1: or Dave, he would like the dino nuggets.
2: We threw it on as
0: everything down there,
2: so. As an afterthought, but we sell like 200-300 orders of dino nuggets a day. But again, we are a beer hole. We have 99 taps. Tyler and Kale make sure every taps work, so they have to do the quality control during the setup. But but it takes a village to run JR South Pork Ranch. We have over 160 employees. You know, we got 14, 15-year-olds that are just cleaning. You got to start somewhere at the ranch, and that's cleaning up after people. But we want a clean place. And our food runners, our bussers, our lobster patrol, our bar backs, our bartenders, our kitchen staff, back house. We employ culinary students from the Central Campus Culinary School.
1: Awesome.
2: And again, we have a, you know, great community at JR's, but we have a fun atmosphere. And again, just trying to enhance the greatest fair in the land, which is the Iowa State Fair.
1: Now, how long have you guys been here at the
2: This is our sixth fair.
1: Okay.
2: So we took over we won the contract in October of 2020, and then we were open for the 2021 fair.
1: Yeah, and have never looked back. Is that kind of the fun aspect, is challenging yourself to think of something new to offer to people?
2: Right. You know, we're already thinking of next year today. I mean, we've got a whiteboard in our office, and we'll put notes of, hey, we should do this, we should do that, you know. I'm trying to get these guys to wear Daisy Dukes and crop tops. They've always told me no.
0: Because
2: I think sex sells during the fair, but
1: why
2: they're
1: not?
2: All married, and they're old and married now. They're kind of lame. I've never even been married. I'm like the voice of reason somehow for these guys.
1: Hey, Brooks, great to chat with you, and we're going to talk to the High Bank Boys coming up in just a little bit, but have a great rest of the fair, and I hope that after today, the weather starts to get a little bit better out here.
2: Hey, it's always a great day at the Iowa State Fair, yeah. Rain or shine, so we're here to have a great time. Thank you.
1: That is for sure. We talk to the High Bank Boys coming up in just a moment. Right now, it's Morgan Wallen, Bid By Now, on the Morning Kickstart. We're broadcasting live from the Triangle in our Kick State Fair studios, all powered by Van Wyck Wood Builders.

0: Wallen, Ben by now. That is, I believe, top five this week on the Billboard Hot 100.
1: Not too bad.
0: As Morgan Wallen tends to do with his new songs.
1: Yeah, so. You know, when you release five singles at one time, one of them is bound to get up there, right?
0: Throwing darts.
1: Tyler Rich.

0: And the High Bank Boys performing tonight, as we talked with Brooks Reynolds just a little bit ago at JR South Pork Ranch, performing tonight. You guys performed last night. Is Tyler Richton on with us? How are you this morning?
1: Oh, we're getting there. We're doing well. We'll be okay.
0: Yeah, we scheduled you a little later in the show.
1: We appreciate you.
0: And you've got your bassist with you here this morning?
1: Bassist, and he sings lead vocals as well, does most of the songwriting too. This is Kale Latcham.
0: Okay. Yeah, awesome. So tell me about performing at the Iowa State Fair. What was kind of highlight last night for you?
1: The highlight is always for me, like when we do Courtesy of the Red, White, and Blue, like Toby Keith, and that place just lights up, blow the roof off there. You know, people are singing the national anthem with us. It's crazy high energy in there.
0: So. Yeah, for sure. All right, so being the bassist, you know, that's the role that gets all the chicks, right? But you guys are both married.
2: That's what everyone says, but yeah.
0: But you're married, both of you?
2: Yeah.
0: Okay, married. All right, so were your wives out here?
2: Yeah, both of them last night.
0: Okay,
2: were out here.
0: All right. So what's it like for them to kind of see you guys performing and you know, getting the crowd going and all that kind of stuff? Is it kind of fun for them to be a part of what you're doing up there on the stage?
2: Oh, yeah. They love it. They love it. It's a little different these days because they're both with child at the moment. So that changes things a little bit. Not quite the party it used to be, but
0: yeah.
2: No.
0: Yeah. I can relate. I got a 2.5-year-old. So
3: I'm sure they had fun. You guys had the album release party last night, if I recall.
2: Yeah, album release party last night. The album went live last night at 11 o'clock. So new album out now called Till the Wheels Fall Off.
0: That's
3: you guys
0: awesome.
3: Party until the wheels fall off at JR's is what it sounds like.
2: That's the idea, yeah.
0: Being out here at the Iowa State Fair, I'm sure, Tyler, it has to be great exposure for you guys to kind of help your brand, right?
1: Yeah, it's always crazy. Like, you know, we do this, and then it seems that we get a ton of emails afterwards. We owe Brooks commission on the state fair back because we get a ton of emails after this for county fairs across the state, cattlemen's associations. Really, this helps us fill out the rest of our year, too.
0: Yeah.
1: It truly is great exposure for us, and they just take such good care of us down at JR South Pork Ranch. Like, this is home. You know, we love it here. So.
0: That is awesome. Now, I noticed... You have a Colorado Keystone. I've got my Buffs here. Oh, come on. You're not a Nebraska fan, are you?
3: No, that was me.
1: That was you?
0: Oh,
1: that was not me, the boot.
0: Sorry, I thought it was Tyler.
1: I am an Iowa State fan, so
0: okay, all right,
1: might be worse.
0: All right. Well, you know, I love Iowa State, but I'm from Colorado. I was born in Brighton, and we grew up in Broomfield, which is right there between Boulder and Denver. But Brooks was saying you guys got a chance to play out in Keystone, right?
2: Yeah. We did a Keystone Bacon and Bourbon Fest this past June. Got to go out and see the mountains, and Brooks was kind enough to feed us a bunch of great food. And
0: yeah,
2: had an awesome time out there.
0: Yeah, so how's like the traveling and touring going for you guys?
2: It's grueling, but we're doing it. Yeah, we don't know anything different at this point. So
0: yeah,
2: it is what it is.
0: Yeah, for sure.
3: Do you guys,
2: as long as the bus stays running.
3: Yeah. Do you guys prefer being out and about and meeting a whole bunch of new people, or is it better to stay home and do some of those county fairs that you mentioned?
2: No, we love getting out and about. We've played a lot at home in our day, and it's good to get outside of our home area and meet new people and everything like that.
0: Yeah, branch out. I'm sure that's kind of the cool thing too. Like you meet people in new places and grow your audience and in your fan base all over, right?
2: Sure. Yeah.
0: Yeah. All right. So Doris, our music director. Do you know Doris?
1: Oh yeah.
0: Doris Day.
1: Yep. I've messaged with Doris several times. We've never gotten to connect on anything.
0: Okay.
1: But,
0: All right. We have your song "Running for Texas." That we're going to play. Tell me a little bit about that song.
1: Yeah. So I was, we were on a long travel day on the way to a show. I locked myself in the back of the bus. I just had this melody running through my head and locked myself in the back of the bus away from everybody for 15 minutes, wrote that song, and came out and showed the guys. They're like, yeah, that ain't too bad. So
0: yeah.
1: It really, you know, it had some meaning behind it, but it was more just one of those things where the melody caught you, and it just all worked out. So it's, that's one of the ones I'm more proud of that I've written. These guys have written way better ones, but.
0: All right, so tonight performing, right?
1: Yes, we're performing. We start about 8 o'clock, 8:30, somewhere in there at JR South Pork Ranch. We always love going there. It's going to be great.
0: All right, who wants to intro your song?
1: Yeah, I'll do it.
0: All right, take it away.
1: All right, this is "Running for Texas" by the High Bank Boys.

0: running for Texas, Tyler Richton and the Hyatt Bank Boys. They'll be performing live a few more times here at JR Southport Ranch at the Iowa State Fair.
1: Yeah, looking forward to that, as they'll put on a great show. Cool couple guys there.
0: Yeah.
1: From Deep River, Iowa.
0: Yeah, I was not expecting that.
1: Have you ever been to Deep River, Iowa?
0: I can't say that I have.
1: I think it's one of the very few towns that I have not been to.
0: Yeah.
1: They will be performing tonight. Hey, coming up, we are going to be talking about the Bill Riley Talent Stage and everything going on there. Always a staple at the Iowa State Fair. Also, we've got to get to a market update. That is coming up. This is the Morning Kickstart, live from the 2026 Iowa State Fair.
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0: 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Dorchester, Wisconsin this morning is steady at 66. Major direct markets will more than likely have at least a lower undertone as most buyers have those needed near-term numbers in hand. Pork on Thursday was down $1.03 at $98.92. The estimated hog slaughter yesterday was 484,000 head, up 2,000 on the week and 8,000 on the year. Box beef was mixed. Choice was up 362 at $375.40. Select beef was down 57 at $349.24. In Chicago this morning, September beans are up 7. September corn is 6.5 higher. September wheat in Chicago is up 20.5. Wheat is in the lead as war continues to limit grain movement out of the Black Sea by both Russia and Ukraine. Apparently, there was a reported peace proposal floated yesterday, but that has been denied, and thus the market's moving back higher again today. It has not yet, but the situation in the Black Sea could eventually spark improved export demand for U.S. wheat. Soybeans and corn also keeping an eye on the issues in the Black Sea. And crop weather continues to look generally favorable for corn and bean development, but there are some areas of concern. Live and feeder cattle continue to liquidate, waiting for the rest of the week's direct business. October live's down 330 at 216.77. December's 297 lower at 216.42. September feeders are down 670 at 330.52. And hogs are lower on yesterday's lower moving pork. October lean is down 15 at 81.97. The December contract is 20 lower at 72.90. This program is brought to you by John Deere. They're proud to support the American farmers and ranchers who harvest our future year in and year out. John Perkins.
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6: High of 81 today, lows down to 68. And Saturday, a high of 87, lows down to 68. And Sunday, 82. Could go for a blizzard here as we are humid and still some overcast skies as we do have that flood watch in effect until 10 o'clock tomorrow morning. Although, looks like maybe some of that rain is starting to break up here just as it gets to the state fairgrounds. So, hopefully that clears up a little bit here more towards the end of the morning.
5: 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Bill Riley Talent Show, always a staple out here at the Iowa State Fair. Haley Burton and Carly Cox on with us this morning to talk about what's going on with Bill Riley Talent Show. Ladies, good morning.
7: Morning. How are you?
5: I'm doing really good. Dave's a big fan of your jacket, by the way. You've got the old school Cyclone logo on that one. That's a good find. Where'd you find that one?
7: VI building.
5: Okay. All right. That's good. So Bill Riley Talent Show, always a main staple, kind of a cool aspect where, you know, I mean, you've got people, you know, performing from all over the state, right?
7: Yep. All over the state.
5: Yeah. So tell me a little bit about the lineup and what's going on this year.
7: All right. So the Bill Riley Talent Search is a lot more than what you see on the stage at the State Fair. It's a statewide talent search that gives young Iowa performers just the opportunity to showcase their incredible talents and compete for a chance to win $10,000. What many people don't really see in the months of work that happen behind the scenes that make it all possible is before the fair begins, we communicate with coordinators across the state, just talk with participants and their families, work through their schedules and answer some questions, and Bill Riley and his team.
5: Yeah.
7: So there's just a lot of moving pieces in with it.
5: Yeah. What's it like to kind of see behind the scenes

0: of those performers. I'm sure they're nervous, getting ready to go to showcase, because there's always a big crowd out there to watch them.
1: Yeah, a lot of them are nervous, but we kind of just try to keep them calm behind the scenes, to get them in the lineup, just to watch other performers in front of them, to know what they need to do.
0: Any calming techniques that you usually use during the fair?
1: Just tell them to breathe. You got it.
0: You don't forget to breathe. That is the most...
2: It's okay.
0: Yeah.
2: You're okay.
3: Yeah. What's the most interesting talent that you've seen?
0: You want to hand the mic? I'll have you hand the mic.
4: So we've only had one day so far of qualifying acts. We just had a lot of dance and vocals yesterday. But I know coming up we have like some Michael Jackson impersonators. We have some fire batons coming up. So we just have a lot of everything. Usually it is a lot of dance, which is totally okay. It is fun every now and again to see a different talent.
0: Yeah, like some magic or something?
4: Yeah, we actually do have some stand-up comedy and ventriloquist coming.
0: Okay, so, all right. Yeah. That is kind of cool. All right, so if people are not familiar with where they can go and watch the stage, what's the best kind of area to direct them to?
4: Yeah, so it's actually just right behind the administration building. And the administration building is just on Grand Avenue, and that's right across from Jalapeno Pete's and the Blue Ribbon Barn Eatery.
0: Or just come to the Kix booth and walk to the Southwest, and it's right there for you,
4: hey,
0: too, right?
4: That works too.
0: Yeah, good deal. Is there like a schedule online or maybe just through the Iowa State Fair app that people can find out the schedule too?
1: Well, it's at 12:30 every day, and... Okay. Usually performers show up a little bit before that, and then we just kick off the show.
0: That's awesome. All right. I got it. What's that?
1: There's about 20 acts a day, I would say, between 20? Sprouts and seniors. Yep,
0: yeah.
1: It goes until about 3:30.
0: Okay, cool. I got to ask, what's your favorite thing to get at the Iowa State Fair as far as food goes?
1: I love corn dogs.
0: Okay, all right. You got to go with the staple.
4: Oh, man. Haley really does love her corn dogs. We had a couple visits to Campbell's already, and it's only the second day. I always like the brisket mac and cheese from the Rib Shack, and that's always just right there.
0: Yeah.
4: Last year, I would go and get it during the talent show and come back.
0: Yeah, yeah. And we can relate because Dave got a burrito from across the street.
4: Yeah.
0: Got to be very timely. Anything else that you want to pass along?
4: Good luck to everyone performing.
0: Yeah.
4: We are so proud of each and every one of you.
0: Yeah, awesome. Carly, how long have you been working out here at the Iowa State Fair?
4: This is my second summer here.
0: Okay.
4: We are the entertainment interns this year.
0: Okay.
4: I was a special events intern last year, which I did deal a lot with the entertainment, but Bill Riley was another big portion of that. So
0: cool.
4: We just had a rebrand of our name.
0: Are you still going to school then?
4: I am. I graduate this fall from Iowa State University.
0: Wow. Wow. Congrats. And Haley, I imagine you're going to Iowa State with the jacket.
1: Yes.
0: Okay.
1: We have the same
0: major.
1: Marketing and event management.
0: Okay. That's good. Dave graduated from Iowa State, what?
3: 2023.
0: Okay. Yeah. So 3 years now. So, yeah. So, anyway.
1: Yeah, go clones.
0: Yeah, go clones. Yeah, for sure. Thanks so much for stopping by this morning.
1: Thank you.
0: Great job. And Haley was very nervous this morning, but you did a great job. You did a great job.
1: Thank you.
0: Thank you. Hey, we are broadcasting live. Stop by and say hi with Iowa's Best Country, Kix 101.1. He was performing last night. Hardy, he's on now. Favorite country song.

0: hearty and a favorite country song. It's Iowa's Best Country on Kix at 1.1, live from the Iowa State Fairgrounds inside the Triangle.
1: Yeah, and coming up, we are going to chat with the kitchen coach at What You Smokin'. We have a brisket sandwich, gluten-free. That's one thing I love about What You Smokin' out here at the Iowa State Fair. They have gluten-free options, and it's a great thing out here at the Iowa State Fair. So we're looking forward to that. We're going to talk about that as we move along, plus a Brownfield market update on the way. This is the Morning Kickstart, live from the 2026 Iowa State Fair.
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6: Soybeans and corn are higher on Friday morning. Cattle and hogs are lower. I'm John Perkins with a Brownfield market update. 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Stein has yield. Live life your way with Stein. Soybeans are up this morning. Crop weather continues to generally look favorable, but there are definitely some areas of concern. China did buy 136,000 tons of new crop U.S. soybeans ahead of the open. September beans are up 6 1/4 at 1172 and a quarter. November's 4 3/4 higher at 1187. September soybean meal's up $2.30 at 309.70. September soybean oil's down 3 points at 68.76. Corn's higher, monitoring development weather, expecting better rain coverage in the second half of the month, at least for parts of the region. Weather issues in Europe and slower exports from Ukraine could boost U.S. sales. September corn is up 5 at 453. December's 5 3/4 higher at 477 3/4. And wheat's higher as war continues to limit grain movement out of the Black Sea by both Russia and Ukraine. It has not yet, but it could eventually spark some improved export demand for U.S. wheat. September Chicago's up 16.5 at 699 1/4. Oversold, December cotton's up 91 at 84.41, but taking profits, September rice is down a dime at 1409.5. Live and feeder cattle are sharply lower, seeing ongoing liquidation as they watch some issues with the packers. October live's down 420 at 215.87. December's 395 lower, 215.50. September feeders are down $7.80 at 329.60. October's down $8 at 320.80. And hogs are lower on spillover from cattle and yesterday's lower close in pork. December is down 30 at 81.82, and the December contract is 30 lower at 72.80. Over in the broader market, crude oil's firm, well below the session highs. John Perkins, Brownfield.
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0: It's Kelsey B. I Hate Love Songs. 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
1: Joining us now live inside the Triangle is What You Smokin' Barbecue kitchen coach Amadeo. And before we get started, Amadeo, I just want it on the record. I voted for you guys at the food tasting to be one of the three finalists.
2: Thank you. We appreciate that.
1: So, Amadeo, what all goes in?

0: to being a kitchen coach, what exactly is your role there at Whatcha Smokin'?
1: So it's very similar to a kitchen manager position. We like to go with coach as the name for all of our management positions because we're really coaching and teaching our team how to do all the ins and outs of that department. Everything from scheduling, ordering food, and then just helping assist our team in the kitchen at Whatcha Smokin'.
0: And you guys have had some new Fair Food semifinalists the last few years. You had the Star Spangled Swine this year. You also had the Iowa Twinkie. Was that last year or 2 years ago?
1: That was 2023. We also did the Iowa Smoked Roll as well, and then the handballs last year. So we had three top three finalists, and then this year a top 11 finalist as well.
2: Yeah, so what you serve at the Iowa State Fair, like the Iowa Twinkie, you serve that at your main location there in Luther as well?
1: Yeah, so it's actually, it's a little special. We just sell it on Sundays along with our smothered breakfast burrito to kind of bring in a brunch crowd on the on the Sundays.
2: Yeah. So you have the main staple there in Luther, which is always packed, and people love what you're smoking and love it out here at the Iowa State Fair. Saw a big line as we were taking off yesterday. What is it like to know that, you know, so many people really seeking you out, making sure that they stop by and try what you guys have to offer?
1: Yeah, it's really just such an honor to have anybody. There's thousands of people that come to the Iowa State Fair, so anyone that comes to our booth, we really appreciate it, and our hardworking team really just does so well at producing what we call our gold, our barbecue.
2: Yeah, what's the biggest thing you're coaching on in getting the food prep and making sure you're getting all the food out? Because there's a lot of people that you're, you know, just pumping out the food one after another.
1: Exactly. We have a really strong team of high school volunteers that work at the fair for us. So a lot of them, it's their first job. Mm-hmm. So really just standing by their side, making sure they understand their instructions, and then just produce that great food that we love to do.
2: Yeah, that's cool. All right, so you're from Ames, you were telling us, a season ticket holder for 22 years now for Iowa State football?
1: Correct, yeah. My mom got me season tickets in 2004, and I've been going to games ever since then. I love my Cyclones.
2: That's awesome. Was it a mainstay in the family to come to the Iowa State Fair, too, growing up?
1: We came a fair amount. Yeah, my grandma is from Norwalk area, so I remember as a kid we would come a lot.
2: Come on here. Yeah. All right. I know it's probably a little contradictory, but what do you like to get at the Iowa State Fair that might not be from what you're smoking? Or do you strictly just stay to your...
1: We have great food, for sure. I do love a lot of different things on the fairgrounds. The chicken on a stick is a staple that I really enjoy. Our neighbors, Wynn and Sarah's and DG's, always knock it out of the park. Mm-hmm. And then Hager's Hoagies is actually probably my favorite across the way from our stand. Yeah.
0: I love that area right down there by the beer tank because you got all of my, some of my favorites all right down there.
2: And then you can go grab a cider.
0: Yeah, exactly.
2: You know?
1: Definitely. The fair has done a great job of really promoting that area of the fairgrounds and getting a lot more foot traffic over there. It's awesome.
0: You've had a bunch of those semifinalists and some finalists for the new food. Do you specifically have one of those that stands out to you that you enjoyed the most?
1: I have tried all three of them. They were all very good. I'm going to just plead the fifth that I'm not going to – I don't want to knock any of the other ones. I thought they were all great.
2: Yeah, yeah. Well, you know, there's next year, and I think that's probably kind of the cool thing is, like, challenging yourself to come up with a new idea, right? So, you know, the Star Spangled Swine was a tie-in with the 250th this year. Mm-hmm. And then next year, I'm sure you're maybe already working on that, right?
1: Exactly. Pretty much as soon as the fair ends, we're talking as a team, what do we want to do next year? I remember after the judging for the handballs last year, we were already talking about what we were going to do this year.
2: Yeah.
1: So it's a whole year of planning that really goes into it. And it's a lot of fun.
2: That's cool.
0: With it being the America 250 and all that, the Star Spangled Swine, I'm sure that was one they came up with pretty easy there.
1: Definitely. We always take a lot of pride in trying to bring the theme of the fair into our new fair food and really tie that in to hopefully give us an advantage for the judging. So.
2: Yeah. And Amadeo, you're kitchen coach, struggle saying that, but he confirmed he is not one of those yelling at everybody in the kitchen coaches.
1: So. Correct, yeah. I figure it's a lot easier if you're just nice to everybody and
2: having fun.
1: And don't really make any enemies in the kitchen. So.
2: Well, hey, keep up the good work. Always enjoy tasting what you guys have to offer.
1: Appreciate it. Thank you very much.
2: And thanks for bringing us food this morning as
1: Of course, enjoy.
2: I'm looking forward to it. All right, that is Amadeo. He is with Whatcha Smokin'. Of course, out here at the Iowa State Fair and over by the Iowa Beer Tent, but also in Luther at their location.

0: there, South Vames, and always do a great job. So stop over and see them. Coming up, we check out your forecast, as it's been a little bit of a rainy start out here at the 2026 Iowa State Fair.
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16: Overcast skies across Kix Country today as we'll see a high of 81 degrees, lows down to 68. Tomorrow, the warmest day of our forecast, 87 degrees as a high with lows down to 68. And Sunday, a high of 82, lows down to 61. Looks like skies will start to clear up by Sunday evening, but until then, plenty of rain chances, including a flood watch in effect until tomorrow at 10 a.m.
0: Yeah, we just consumed part of the Iowa Twinkie here this morning, and from what you smoked, it was very good. So, anyway, that is good, and I love that they have like four different gluten-free options there.
16: The Iowa Twinkie has not lost its fastball.
0: No, and it is gluten-free, so that is good stuff. Anyway, appreciate all of our guests stopping by here this morning inside the Triangle in our Kix State Fair studio. If you are headed out to the Iowa State Fair, be sure to stop by, say hi, record a liner. Dave and I are not going anywhere.

We're going to be giving updates throughout the morning until 1 o'clock, until the Todd Father comes in a little bit later today. But, yeah, stop by, see us. We're in our Van Wyck Woodbuilder State Fair Studios, and we'll be bringing you updates throughout the rest of the morning, all thanks to Purple Wave Auction. It is Florida Georgia Line Confession on the Morning Kickstarts.

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1: It is Friday, the second day of the Iowa State Fair. We'll be checking with Brandon and David, just a few. Got music on the way from Scotty McCreary and your chance to win tickets to Sugarland as well.
0: Belle Plaine, Vinton, Garrison, and the rest of Benton County. 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

0: Iowa's Best Country Kicks 101.1. Chase Matthew and Holding It Down. Whew. Man, I'm getting my steps in here at the station even before I get out to the Iowa State Fair. Speaking of the Iowa State Fair, let's check in with David and Brandon right now.
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3: Good morning, Doris, and good morning, Kicks Country. You had an excellent morning show this morning, talking with a whole bunch of guests here at the Iowa State Fairgrounds, and had a good time trying some of the food here this morning as well. And they've already got plenty of competitions and contests going on down here at the State Fair. Yesterday, a big day for Marshall County contestants Peyton Peterson, who was the grand champ of the FFA Lamb at the Iowa State Fair yesterday. And also yesterday, TJ Jakey won the biggest bull contest at the State Fair, weighing in at 3,026 pounds. Big E won that, so congratulations to TJ and Peyton as well. And right across the street from us, they just had the largest pumpkin contest, as they do every year here at the State Fair. And 1,387 pounds was the winning pumpkin there, and it kind of destroyed the competition. Many of the other pumpkins weighing in kind of around that 500-pound mark, so definitely a dominant victory there. And plenty more contests and competitions coming up throughout the week and a half here at the Iowa State Fairgrounds, so make sure you come on out and enjoy all of what the State Fair has to offer. At every corner, there's always something for everybody down here at the Iowa State Fairgrounds. 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
7: 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Scattered thunderstorms a possibility today. Otherwise, mostly cloudy skies will warm up to about 81. That flood watch does continue until 10 o'clock tomorrow morning. Cloudy with scattered thunderstorms likely tonight, 68, and tomorrow a high of 87 with a chance for scattered storms early. Newton, 71. It's cloudy in Tama and 69. At the Iowa State Fair, 72 here at Kix 101.1. We're cloudy and 69. 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

0: Cody Johnson and Human. Iowa's Best Country Kicks 101.1. It's Friday.
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0: Well, let's start down at the Iowa State Fair, shall we? And the free entertainment at JR South Pork Ranch. Tyler Richton and the High Bank Boys will be there tonight. Blake Jack and South 35, River City Opry, and Chris Rendell. Rondello starts things off today. Then we head over to our website at kicksweb.com where you will find all the concert information for you. Eddie Montgomery is going to be at the Susan Knapp Amphitheater tonight at 8 o'clock. I know Amy's there. She's probably there already getting her chocolate chip cookies. Hopefully she'll stop by the studio and say hi. Red Clay Strays tomorrow night at the Grandstand at 8 o'clock. It's a sold-out show. Lainey Wilson with special guest Tiger Lily Gold on Sunday, August 16th. Then you've got the Mid-American Energy Stage on Tuesday, August 18th with Tyler Halverson. Colt Ford on Wednesday, August 19th at the Mid-Iowan Energy Stage. A

0: returns to the Susan Knapp Amphitheater on Wednesday, August 19th. On August 20th, Riley Green with special guest Mackenzie Carpenter, Alabama in Exile on August 21st. Eli Young Band! I don't know if they've ever been to the Iowa State Fair. Susan Knapp Amphitheater, they'll be on there on Friday, August 21st. Jason Brown, he is a staple at the Iowa State Fair, Mid-American Energy Stage. He takes the stage on August 22nd. 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

0: John Morgan and Kid Myself at Kix 101.1. You know, being a songwriter that he is, he has all different kinds of connotations with that title. Just think about that for a bit, okay? While you're pondering that, I'm going to tell you, if you're looking for a drink that's as unique as the Iowa State Fair, mosey on over to JR South Pork Ranch and try one of their new drink winners, the Cowgirl Cooler and the Pink Pony Cooler and the brand new for this year, Cotton Rocker Cooler, only at JR South Pork Ranch. And that is something I will definitely be partaking in sometime during the Iowa State Fair. Probably not when I'm working, though, because, you know, I got to keep... got to keep my wits about me. Although some of my coworkers will go, oh yeah, let's see her partying, shall we?
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3: 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And
5: yeah, we had to do like 7 tries on one, but that's the magic of it, is you don't have to be nervous when you stop in and record, because we can delete out the 6 others and no one is ever going to know.
3: Yeah, exactly. That's the magic of it. We can just mash it all together.
5: Magic of radio, that's what they say.
3: It'll all just
5: That'll be in chapter 15 in my upcoming book on my career.
3: Yeah, I can't wait to read
5: Yeah, we're going to have that for sale at the for sale next year at the Iowa State Fair.
3: Well, I sure hope you got plenty of copies of it, because we've been pretty busy this week.
5: Well, if anything, I know we have plenty of content to put in that book.
3: That is definitely true, for sure. Yeah, so if you want to stop by and record a liner and hear yourself on the air, of course we'll get those all put together here after the Iowa State Fair, and you can hear it right here on Iowa's Best Country, Kix 101.1, broadcasting live from the Triangle inside the Iowa State Fairgrounds. It's David Braga with Iowa's Best Country on Kix 101.1.
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5: 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For today, a high of 81 degrees with still a chance for some scattered thunderstorms. Otherwise, cloudy skies. 68 the overnight low, and tomorrow a chance for some scattered thunderstorms early, and we'll warm up to 87. 68 in Beeman, 68 in Grundy Center, 68 in Zeering, and it's 69 with clouds here at KIX.
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1: Trey Pendley and Family Man, a former New Dish at Noon. 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

Chelsea Ballerini and Heart First at Kix 101.1. What does she and Kenny Chesney have in common? Well, they're both from East Tennessee. Here is Kenny. Number one song on the Music World Breakout Chart today. It's Carry On at Kix.

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0: July was Best Country Kicks 101.1. Blake Shelton made the cut. The top kicks at 6 tonight. Kenny Chesney, however, did not. So you decide the number one song in Kicks Country. What will it be? Kyle Martin will count them down tonight. Iowa State Fair is going on right now. We'll be checking in with David and Brandon here in just a bit. But did you know that little piggies love Oreos? Well, you've seen these probably, the pig races at various fairs. Turns out that the cops actually use an Oreo to get a pig out of the back of their car. It was a pet pig down in Florida that wandered away. They found the owner. But in order to get the pig out of the air-conditioned car, they had to use an Oreo. Because they know. They know. The pigs love Oreos. Speaking of Oreos, brand new Oreo flavors, including chicken and waffles, deep fried, and banana pudding. Guess which one is the most popular? Deep fried Oreo. Available nationwide August 24th. Something to look forward to, right? Iowa's Best Country Kicks 101.1. Let's go to the Iowa State Fair and check in with David and Brandon right now.
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3: Didi, we are way busier out here today than we were yesterday at this time.
0: That's good. I'm glad to hear that.
3: I've also seen a lot of women who are pregnant out here at the Iowa State Fair. And obviously, you've got children. Could you imagine walking around at the Iowa State Fair pregnant?
0: No, thank you. No. Mm-mm.
3: I didn't envy. That's one thing about when my wife was pregnant with our daughter, Phoebe. Mm-hmm. I was not envious. I just felt like, man, I would be uncomfortable all the time.
0: Well, it depends on how pregnant you are.
3: Well, that's true.
0: Yeah.
3: That's true.
0: Yeah. And, you know, exercise is very good. So.
3: It is. It is, for sure. Well, it doesn't matter who you are and where you are. You just need to be out here at the Iowa State Fair. And we are broadcasting live inside the Triangle in our Van Wyck Wood Builders State Fair Studios. 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All right, so Hardy was last night. And, of course, Ron Stewart canceled for tonight. And they've got a free entertainment. The Red Clay Strays are coming up tomorrow night. The Nadas are performing at the Mid-American Stage here tonight. It's a very popular thing. A lot of stuff going on, as we mentioned, alluded to the kids there out here at the Iowa State Fair. The Baby Animals, I know Dave is a big fan of the Baby Animals. The free entertainment for kids. You can bring the whole crew out here at the Fun Forest Stage. Dave?
4: You know I love me the chicks.
3: Oh, yeah, you have a chick?
4: Of course, the Baby Animals I'm referring to.
3: Also, hands-on barn experience. You know, I think that's the greatest thing. I'll always remember Deegan and Collins learning how a calf was born and the look on their face of, well, it wasn't the, they were, it was a good learning experience. We'll just leave it at that. And things to know before you go and come out here to the Iowa State Fair, $11 in advance to get into the Iowa State Fair, $16 at the fair. So, you know, you can save yourself. If you're wondering, hey, I've got a little daughter named Phoebe and she's 2.5 years old. Do I have to pay to get her into the fair? No. So that's even better. When your children are 5 and under, you love them even more because it's free to get them into the Iowa State Fair. Stop by.

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10: Hellberg's Jewelers has gifts for all occasions, for all the seasons of life and of love. Hellberg's Jewelers, downtown Marshalltown since 1898. Still a chance for some scattered storms, otherwise cloudy and 81. Scattered thunderstorms likely tonight, 68. And tomorrow, a high of 87 with a chance for storms early. Newton 72, Grundy Center 69, 72 at the Iowa State Fair, and we've got 70 and looks like some rain, really.
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Chris Stapleton and White Horse at Kix 101.1. Would you like to see Sugarland? Just tell me what your sugar fix is, and I'll fix you up with a pair of tickets to see Sugarland October 22nd at the Lion Energy Powerhouse in Cedar Rapids. This was their very first single and their very first number one. Here is Baby Girl at Iowa's Best Country. Kix 101.1, caller number 9 wins these tickets.

0: was Best Country Kicks 101.1, 2003, 2004 for that song from Sugarland. They originally, it was 2004, 2005. Originally, it was a trio, but Kristen Hall decided that she was like, yeah, I'm done. That's okay. We'll make it a duo. Jennifer Nettles and Christian Bush went on to become Sugarland, the duo, and win all kinds of awards. This is where it started with Baby Girl. Let's find out who's going to the show. Kix 101.1. Who's this?
1: This is Terry.
0: Hi, Terry. Would you like to see Sugarland?
1: I would love to see Sugarland.
0: You got the tickets, Terry.
1: That's amazing.
0: So what is your sugar fix, Terry?
1: Ice cream.
0: A lot of people have that ice cream as a sugar fix. You know, on top of your sugar fix, I'm giving you a box of Lucky Charms.
1: Well, wonderful.
0: Who made you a winner?
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0: the 20th, which is next Thursday, Riley Green with Mackenzie Carpenter, Kix 101.1. 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

0: was Best Country Kicks 101.1, Graylin James and Water at a Wedding. Iowa's Best Country Kicks 101.1. There's plenty of water at the Iowa State Fair, but a whole lot more. 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
3: Hey, yeah, we just got a chance to talk to Carolyn from Gilbert. Her son won photos from the field just a couple of years ago. And so good to chat with her, catch up, as she recorded a liner out here as well and inside our State Fair booth. And plenty of people making their way through today as it has been action-packed. A little bit more activity, of course, a little less rain than we had yesterday. Coming up at some point today, we're going to try to talk to TJ Jakey from State Center, the big bowl owner of the 2026 State Fair, of course, crowned yesterday. And that thing was, Dave, what was that, 3,000-something pounds?
4: 3,060 pounds.
3: Yeah, it was like 300 pounds, I want to say, bigger than the second-place finisher. I mean, that's one big bull I would not want to mess with. So when you come out to the Iowa State Fair, of course, a lot of parking options. They have shuttles going, so that can really kind of ease your way into the Iowa State Fair. And just a whole lot of new foods out here. We talked to Wynn and Sarah's Kitchen, and I forget his name. What, he just stopped by again. Arthur, that's right. He stopped by. And he said, I forgot to grab a selfie with you guys. So he grabbed a selfie with the Kicks in the background. So, you know, whatever you need to do, whatever you want to do, record a liner, take a selfie with us. We are here in the Triangle hanging out. Todd's coming up later today, Doris as well. And Dave will be hanging out with you in your noon hour during the Country Cafe with Doris Day. Of course, Kicks Clash and all that good stuff is coming up. And we are having a lot of fun as our updates all brought to you by Purple Wave Auction. We're broadcasting inside the Triangle across from the Ag Building and the Butter Cow, which I popped over and took a look at that earlier this morning. And things are good here at the Iowa State Fair inside our Van Wyck Wood Builder State Fair Studios.
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0: 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For today, a high of 81 degrees with a chance for some scattered thunderstorms, otherwise cloudy skies. Overnight low of 68 and a high tomorrow of 87, still a chance for some scattered showers. Beeman's at 69, Brooklyn 72. We have some rain and 70 at Kix 101.1 with Corey Ken.

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1: Corey Kent, he was at the Susan Knapp Amphitheater a couple of years ago. Got a chance to talk to him before his show. That's his latest song called Empty Words. Kix Clash on the way right now. 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
2: Good afternoon, Doris and TGIF. Kim Reynolds has taken a different path as governor when it comes to the Iowa State Fair. Radio Iowa's O.K. Henderson reports.
3: Terry Branstad, Tom Vilsack, and Chuck Culver made appearances at the Iowa State Fair while they were serving as governor, but after Kim Reynolds took over as governor, she decided to spend each day at the 2017 Iowa State Fair. Reynolds, who's not running for re-election, kicked off the ninth year of that ritual yesterday.
4: I get to be in blue jeans, cowboy boots, you know, and a bling belt for 11 days. Who doesn't want to do that?
3: On Saturday, she'll show a steer in the 44th Annual Governor's Charity Steer Show, one of the many stops on her last tour of the fair as governor.
4: See, I'm going to get emotional. It's just bittersweet. I've loved it. I've loved every part of it.
3: Reynolds suggests she may volunteer to hand out water during next year's Iowa State Fair to keep her personal fair attendance streak going.
2: Speaking of the Iowa State Fair, the wait is no more, and John Waite will be stepping in tonight for Rod Stewart on the Iowa State Fair's grandstand stage. Waite will take the grandstand stage at 8 p.m. tonight, and this will be a free concert. Waite is known for his hits like Missing You, When I See You Smile, and Change. Oh, and by the way, he's also texting buddies with Kyle Martin. The show goes on tonight at the Iowa State Fair's grandstand stage starting at 8 p.m. Iowa State football coach Jimmy Rogers believes some lofty goals for the Cyclone defense are attainable. The Iowa State defense wants to limit opponents to just 14 points per game. For a team that wants to play low-scoring, low-possession games, special teams become ever more important. Because of that, Rogers plans to use starters on many units.
5: We're going to say special teams is the third of the game. We got to play some of the best players on those units, especially on, you know, on the return game, at who's catching the ball, and on punt team. You know, that's a trusted position. You lose a punt, you get a punt blocked, I should say, you can lose a game in a heartbeat. I think the percentage is like 75% opportunity that the other team is going to beat you, or chances that the team's going to beat you. So those plays are pivotal, and you only get so many of them, so you got to make them count.
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13: Soybeans and corn are higher, cattle and hogs are lower. I'm John Perkins with a Brownfield Market Update. 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Stein has yield. Soybeans and corn are up, keeping an eye on some crop condition concerns here in the States. September beans are 4.5 higher at 1170 and a half. November's up 3.75 to 1186. September corn's 8.75 higher at 456 and three quarters. December's up 9 at 481. Live and feeder cattle are lower, waiting for direct trade to start in the south. October lives, 312 lower at 216.92. December's down 280 at 216.65. September feeders are down $5.07 at 332.27. And with cash steady to sharply lower, October hogs are down 75 at 81.37. December leans 80 lower at 72.30. John Perkins.
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1: 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Still a chance for some showers and thunderstorms today. We'll top out about 81 degrees. 68, the overnight low. A chance for some scattered thunderstorms early tomorrow. And then warming up to almost 90. Tama's cloudy and 72. Zeering is cloudy and 70. Some light rain in Grundy Center and 71. We have light rain and 72 here.
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1: Welcome to Doris Day's Country Cafe. Yet it has been taken over by JR's South Pork Ranch at the Iowa State Fair. But that's okay because getting a chance to try some delicious food there and some drinks and, of course, hear some great country music from Tyler and the High Bank Boys. They had their album release party last night, Till the Wheels Fall Off. They recorded that at the famed Muscle Shoals studio. The album is their fourth album as their release. And today's New Dish at Noon is also going to be a song from Tyler Richardson and the High Bank Boys. To get things going today on the cafe, though, we've got Jason Aldean and we back.

0: four questions, one winner. Kicks Clash.
1: 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Be callers 1 and 2 right now, 1-800-753-6101. I'm going to ask four questions. Whoever gets the most right is going to win that $25 gift certificate from Tannin.
0: Four questions, one winner. Kicks Clash.

0: Let's play Kix Clash today, brought to you by Tannen Wine Bar, Small Bites, and Craft Beer. Kix 101.1. Who is this?
1: This is Debbie.
0: Hi, Debbie. You're contestant number one. Stand by. Kix 101.1. Who is this?
2: Daryl.
0: Hi, Daryl. You and Debbie are going head-to-head today to play Kix Clash. You ready?
2: Yes, sir. Yes,
1: ready.
2: I am.
0: Deb, question number one. This is multiple choice. What creation has not been a companion sculpture to the Butter Cow? The tribute to the 75th anniversary of The Wizard of Oz, Caitlin Clark, or Da Vinci's Last Supper?
1: The first one.
0: The 75th anniversary of The Wizard of Oz?
1: Yes.
0: That is correct. Daryl, question number two. Multiple choice. When was the first Iowa State Fair held? In 1902, 1854, or 1881?
2: The first one.
0: No. Debbie, when was the first Iowa State Fair held? 1854 or 1881?
1: 54.
0: That's correct. Daryl, question number three is multiple choice. What is the title of the Rodgers and Hammerstein musical based on the Iowa State Fair? Meet Me at the Fair, State Fair, or Heartland Fair?
2: Meet Me at the Fair.
0: No. Debbie.
1: State Fair.
0: Yeah. And question number four. Debbie, multiple choice. What Guinness Book of World Records has not been held by the fair? The largest cornhole tournament, the largest butter cow, or most people scratching lottery scratch tickets simultaneously?
1: Butter cow.
0: Yeah, that's right. Debbie, you swept it today. Daryl, thank you so much for playing. Have a good day.
1: Sorry, Daryl.
2: Bye.
0: Debbie, you've got that $25 gift certificate to Tannen Wine Bar, Small Bites, and Craft Beer. Debbie, who made you a winner?
1: It's 101 and Tannen.
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1: 2025 CMA Award winner Lainey Wilson is bringing her phone, keys, and wallet to the Iowa State Fair.
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0: The High Bank Boys, Clouds Always Part. That is today's new dish at noon. And what I love about these guys is the fiddle and their harmony. And I heard that this morning with their song that the Morning Kickstart played, which was last week's new dish at noon, Running Texas. So this one today, Clouds Always Part. Love to know your thoughts on it. We'll have it on our Facebook fan page and on our website very shortly here at Kix 101.1. And of course, JR South Fork Ranch has taken over Doris Day's Country Cafe for the duration of the fair. We'll be talking about some of the yummy food and other things that are happening at JR's South Fork Ranch in just a few moments here at Kix 101.1. Doris Day's Country Cafe today is brought to you by Real Deals in Marshalltown, another great business in downtown Marshalltown where you can shop clothing, accessories, decor, and more at Real Deals Main Street, Marshalltown.
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0: It was Best Country Kicks 101.1. Of course, you know that's Taylor Swift. I knew it. I knew you. Today's new dish at noon, in case you missed it, Tyler Richardson and the High Bank Boys and Clouds Always Part. That is another song from their Till the Wheels Come Off album that was just released last night at JR South Pork Ranch as they had their album release party there. And if you are looking for the best watering hole at the Iowa State Fair, you don't have to go anywhere further than JR South Pork Ranch. Not only drinks, but delicious food, including the party balls. Mm-hmm. That's something you'll have your friends talking about. They're really good. I've tried them. They're good. Also, of course, the lobster boats. And, yes, the thing that David tried yesterday with the caviar. Wow, talk about yummy stuff, right? That's all at JR South Pork Ranch, the best watering hole at the Iowa State Fair. And speaking of the Iowa State Fair, let's find out what's going on with the Iowa State Fair and our live broadcast right now.
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3: Good afternoon, Doris. We are live from the Triangle inside the Iowa State Fairgrounds. And yeah, we talked to Brooks Reynolds from JR South Pork Ranch, as well as Tyler and Kale from the High Bank Boys earlier this morning during the morning kickstart. Had a blast with them talking all things their album release party. And, of course, they'll be having parties at JR South Pork Ranch all throughout the state fair, including tonight the High Bank Boys will be performing as well. And
4: did you see it's one of our most prestigious Kicks fans, Kirk, our old UPS driver, is

0: out here at the Iowa State Fair. Just had to let everybody know. Kirk from the beautiful town of LeGrand, where the beautiful people live.
1: I was going to say, that's where the beautiful people reside.
0: It is.
1: We are having a blast down here in the Triangle. You got to stop by and see us and say hi to us, record a liner, and hear yourself on the air, just like you heard Brandon there on the air. The Todd Father will be taking over for us here into the 1 o'clock hour. Of course, we are broadcasting live from the Kicks 101.1 State Fair Studios, built by Van Wyck Wood Builders inside the Triangle, with our broadcast brought to you by Purple Wave Auction, the easiest, most straightforward way to buy and sell equipment, online at purplewave.com. 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Doris, it's been a great cafe today. And we're continuing our broadcast live right here in the Triangle from the Iowa State Fair. It's David Braga on Iowa's Best Country Kicks on 1.1.
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3: 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For today, a high of 81 degrees, 68 the overnight low, and 87 for the high tomorrow. Still a chance for some scattered showers throughout the period. 70 in Beeman, 73 in Brooklyn. It kicks 101.1. It's 74.
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0: This is Doris Day in the midday.
3: Yeah, I didn't get a chance to say goodbye for the cafe or anything because, you know what, we're so busy at the Iowa State Fair. David and Brandon are making way for Todd. Got music right now from Stella Lefty.
0: Grundy Center, Nevada, Pella, and the rest of Central Iowa. 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

Stella Lefty and Boston at Kix 101.1. Her last name actually ends with an S-K-I. So that's why she decided to shorten it. Can you blame her? Here's Lee Bryce at Kix.

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1: She comes from Silver Spoon, Golden Rule Private School, never miss Sunday church. And I-

The Red Clay Strays and Wondering Why at Kix 101.1. You know they'll be playing that song Saturday night at the Iowa State Fair. Here's Lanco, Greatest Love Story at Iowa's Best Country, Kix 101.1.

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0: Iowa's Best Country Kicks 101.1. Ellen Langley, loving life again. Well, it turns out that Dairy Queen is banning the delivery of three treats. And I think you'll understand the reason why. Sundaes, cones, and peanut butter parfaits. All of which aren't going to look like they're supposed to look by the time they get delivered. Which is the reason why they're saying, nope, we're not going to do that. They don't travel well and will not arrive looking like they expect. So they're banning the delivery of that. But it's totally understandable. I mean, if you really want a peanut butter parfait that looks like a peanut butter parfait, you're going to go to Dairy Queen. Simple as that. If you are looking for a treat that's only available at the Iowa State Fair, you know where to go. The Iowa State Fair. And on top of that, you've got to stop and say hi to Todd.
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3: Is this thing on? Is this thing on? Hey, it's Todd Collins, everybody. How are we doing? Broadcasting from the 2026 Iowa State Fair. It is day number two. I am settled in to drive for the next couple of hours, give you updates on everything that's going on here at the Iowa State Fair. It is actually super comfortable right now. I know there was, again, some rain showers. Nothing super heavy like we saw yesterday morning, but there's some cloud cover right now, and it is actually very, very comfortable. So if you're on your way out here, and I can tell there are a lot of people out here today on this Friday of the Iowa State Fair. Lots of things have happened already. Lots of things are going to be happening. I was just looking up to see when is the State Fair Queen going to be crowned, because I was curious about that, because I do see some of the county queens that have been walking around throughout the last couple of days. So the State Fair Queen coronation, that's going to be happening tomorrow at 7 p.m. And that's going to be happening at the Ann and Bill Riley stage. So if you wanted to figure out who the queen is going to be here at the Iowa State Fair, that's what is going to happen. That's going to be tomorrow again at 7 p.m. Now, you also maybe heard, or maybe you didn't. I don't know. We'll find out. Maybe you heard that the Super Bowl, the Big Boar, and the Big Ram have all been awarded. We're going to talk about those throughout the day. Today, of course, we're going to talk about food. We're going to talk about the grandstand events that are going on. So we will touch base with all of that coming up throughout the day here today as we broadcast live from the Iowa State Fair. Of course, you can stop by and record a liner. I just had two young ladies from Comanche who came in and recorded a liner for us. So you're going to be hearing them over the next year on Kicks 101.1. And you can do the same thing to stop on by. We're located in the Triangle here at the Iowa State Fair with all of our broadcasts being brought to you by Purple Wave Auction, the easiest, most straightforward way to buy and sell equipment online at purplewave.com. 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
2: 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For today, a high of 81 degrees, an overnight low of 68, and 87 for the high tomorrow. Still some light rain around the area. Grundy Center, light rain in 72. It is cloudy in Beeman and 73 at the Iowa State Fair. Cloudy 75, still some light rain here at Kix and 74.

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0: told you that? Kix 101.1. I bet that song sounds great over the speakers at the Iowa State Fair because they sound really good in the headphones here. So I know it sounds even better out at the Iowa State Fair. Well, turns out that Joey Chestnut can be defeated. He was defeated in a tater tot eating contest. He was edged out by two fans who tag-teamed a tray of tots. I don't think that's fair. But, I mean, if you're a professional like Joey, maybe. The loss happened at Lake Country Dachshunds game outside of Milwaukee. So Joey Chestnut can be defeated. Just want to let you know that good news. Speaking of good news, I can tell you for a fact, our Kix Critter of the Week, Rico, got adopted. Yes. So happy about that. He's such a big lug. I'm so glad that somebody brought him, gave him a brand new home. Our Kix Critter of the Week.
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0: 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Pretty easy song to write is what she has said about that song. And Happy Does from Kenny Chesney. A lot of happiness going on at the Iowa State Fair.
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3: Hey, Kix Country, it is Todd Collins broadcasting from the 2026 Iowa State Fair. You already knew that. Some light rain showers out here, but I will say this, super comfortable out here today at the Iowa State Fair. So there's lots of things to see and do inside. And like I said, it is not a drenching downpour by any means. And if you were hot, well, then this is just cooling you down a little bit. But it feels extremely comfortable out here. In fact, we are at 77 right now here at the State Fair Studios. So, yeah, lots of stuff has already happened. It's only the second day of the fair. Talking about the big animals, right? You got the Super Bowl, your big boar, and, of course, also your big ram contest. We're going to start with the big ram contest, in case you did not hear. This year's winner is Big Bad Joe. And Big Bad Joe set a new record, 568 pounds. That's a big ram. Out of Missouri, actually, believe it or not, this year's winner, Big Bad Joe, broke the previous record. Previous record was 507 pounds. Again, Big Bad Joe, 568 pounds. So Big Bad Joe is your big ram contest winner this year at the 2026 Iowa State Fair. We'll fill you in on the big boar and the Super Bowl coming up here just a little bit later on who walked away and how big they were. Of course, you can see them all when you come down to the Iowa State Fair. And, of course, all of our broadcasts brought to you. 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We're located in the Triangle. Come out and say hi. It's Todd Collins and Iowa's Best Country. 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
0: 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I just updated our window to the world, and it still appears to be some light rain outside the Kix 101.1 studio here. 81 for our high, 68 the overnight low, and 87 for the high tomorrow. Eldora's cloudy and 72. Tama's 74. It's 77 at the Iowa State Fair. They do have some light rain there. Here at Kix 101.1, it's 75.
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1: Yeah, Jesus Jones, mama, my phone, keys, wallet, and
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Nelson in concert Sunday night at the Iowa State Fair. Phone, keys, wallet. Got him? Here's Scotty McCreary. See you tonight at Kix 101.1.

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5: 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What is it? Not honesty, although that's a pretty important thing. It evokes positive feelings. Can you guess? 1-800-753-6101. Today, the question again. 75% of singles say this is the top trait they look for in a partner. What is it? It's not honesty. It evokes positive feelings. 1-800-753-6101. That is my phone number, and the phone line is open right now. We'll be going live to the Iowa State Fair with Todd Collins right after this.
6: 3, 2, 1, liftoff.
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10: Hey, good afternoon again, Kix Country. It's Todd Collins. I won't do what I did yesterday to Doris. I promise I just won't start randomly guessing and throwing out tons of answers. Although I will say I'll give one guess. That the 75% of singles are looking for someone who has a gate pass to the 2026 Iowa State Fair. Because that's where we are today out here inside of our State Fair studios built by Sean Van Wyck at Van Wyck Wood Builders. Yeah, there is a little bit of rain out here. It is not a torrential downpour, but there's so many things to see and do inside of all the buildings here at the Iowa State Fair that you can get out of the rain for a little bit and check out all the things that are happening. For example, we told you earlier that we do have a winner for the Big Ram contest. Big Bad Joe set a new record, 568 pounds. Now, we do have a new Big Boar this year as well. This year's winner is Zoomer. The boar is from Atlantic and is this year's Big Boar contest winner, won by just 6 pounds, weighed in at 1,246 pounds. That's still a big boar. Now, by the way, Zoomer placed third last year, but won this year. And apparently the menu for Zoomer, the big boar, eating corn soaked in water and a dozen eggs every day. That's how it won by just 6 pounds over second place of 1,246 pounds. So you can go see Zoomer today in the building. You could go see Big Bad Joe, the big ram for this year. I'll tell you all about the big, the Super Bowl coming up here shortly. That's B-U-L-L, not B-O-W-L. If you're from Iowa, you already knew that. I'm just explaining it for those who are traveling in from out of state and don't know what I mean when I say you can come see the Super Bowl here at the Iowa State Fair. All these broadcasts that we're doing, by the way, being brought to you by Purple Wave Auction. Big thanks to them. 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We'd love to see you stop by, say hi, cut a liner, get out of the rain. It is, but it's, like I said, it's cool, it's comfortable, so that is the good part of this. It's Todd Collins to be broadcast live from inside the triangle right here on Iowa's Best Country, Kix 101.1.
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6: 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Yep, still a chance for some light showers, and we've got that right now in Kicks Country. 81 for our high, 68 the overnight low, and 87 for the high tomorrow. Some rain at the Iowa State Fair and 77, light rain in Tama, 75. We've got light rain and 75 as well.
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0: Iowa's Best Country Kicks 101.1, My Town, and Eddie Montgomery in concert tonight at Susan Knapp Amphitheater, one of the great pre-shows at the Iowa State Fair. I don't have any guesses so far for the Super Shine Mastermind, although I love Todd's guess. I love the fact that it was had to do with the Iowa State Fair. But no, sorry, Todd, that's no. 75% of singles say this is the top trait they look for in a partner. What is it? Not honesty, evokes positive feelings, and smile. So those are your three clues. What does all that come together mean? Give me a guess. Give me a call. Yes. 1-800-753-6101. 75% of singles say this is the top trait they look for in a partner. What is it? It's not honesty. It's not the number one thing. But it evokes positive feelings, and smile is part of it. 1-800-753-6101.
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0: SNL Dean's number one song, How Far Does a Goodbye Go? Kicks 101.1, we're playing Super Shine Mastermind. 75% of singles say this is the top trait they look for in a partner. What is it? Not honesty, evokes positive feelings, and smile. Kicks 101.1, what is your Super Shine Mastermind guess?
1: Is it compassion?
0: It's a good guess, but that's not what I'm looking for. Thank you. Kicks 101.1, what is your Super Shine Mastermind guess? Kicks 101.1, no winner yet. What is your Super Shine Mastermind guess?
2: Sense of humor.
0: That's it. Yes. Who is this?
2: Mike Williams.
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0: body, say so. Dan and Shay, say so at Kix 101.1. Dora, stay with you. And yeah, Todd's been talking about the big ram, the big boar, and now he's going to tell us about the Super Bowl, which is pretty exciting for Marshall County.
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2: Yeah, thanks so much, Doris. Yeah, we are talking all about the big animals here. We've talked about, to me, the names are also, like, it's impressive to hear the weight of them, but I always get a kick out of what their names are. So we talked about the big boar, that was Zoomer. And then we also talked about the big ram, that was Big Bad Joe. And now we have the Super Bowl. For those who are not from around here, that's B-U-L-L. The Super Bowl contest held yesterday here at the Iowa State Fair. Big E was the winner of the Super Bowl contest, weighing in at just 3,026 pounds. He is a Red Angus bull raised by Brett and TJ Jakey of State Center. 3,026 pounds for Big E, the Super Bowl this year here. So you got your big bull, you got your big ram, you got your big boar, you got big food on a stick. Everything's bigger here at the 2026 Iowa State Fair. Yeah, we are seeing some raindrops out here, but comfortable wise, my gosh, there's lots to see and do. Of course, you can go in and spend hours inside the 4-H building, inside the Varied Industries building, and lots of different areas to get into. Sneak into the Bud Tent, have a beer. There's so much to see and do out here at the Iowa State Fair, and plenty to do inside in case you do want to get out of the little bit of rain showers that we are seeing here today at the Iowa State Fair. Broadcast throughout the entire state fair. Big thanks goes out to Purple Wave Auction, the easiest, most straightforward way to buy and sell equipment. 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We are inside of our state fair studios, you know by now, built by Sean Van Wyk at Van Wyk Wood Builders of Grinnell. You can find him as well just outside to the southwest of the Varied Industries building. Of course, you can come see our studios inside the Triangle here at the 2026 Iowa State Fair. It's Todd Collins on Iowa's Best Country Kix with a 1.1.
0: And speaking of the Iowa State Fair, as long as the Iowa State Fair is going, it's a party. 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
0: 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For today, a chance for rain, which we're having here in several areas of Kix Country. 81 for our high, 68 the overnight low, and 87 for the high tomorrow. Got light rain at the Iowa State Fair, and 77 light rain, and 75 here at Kix.
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It's Iowa's Best Country, Kix 101.1. Kyle Martin with you in the 3 o'clock hour. Started off with Brothers Osborne. We have Alex Miller, Sam Hunt, Thomas Rhett on the way. Right now, Bailey Zimmerman. Wow.

George Burge, Iowa's best country, Kix 101.1. Kyle Martin with you on this World Lizard Day. And we have a lizard story out of Tokyo. A man tried to smuggle 200 live reptiles through TSA inside 22 pairs of socks and rolled up T-shirts in his luggage. I'm thinking after that trip, you have to throw away the socks, the underwear, and every other piece of clothing in that luggage, right? It's bleh.

0: 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Yes, I'll be there tomorrow, 1 o'clock to 5 o'clock. 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
3: What's up, Kicks Country? It is Todd Collins broadcasting from the 2026 Iowa State Fair. A little bit rainy today. We've seen that off and on. It's actually very comfortable, a little very cool. As a matter of fact, right now, 77 here at the fairground. So if you're out walking around, it is super comfortable. That is not stopping the people from being here. Lots of food being eaten. Lots of people coming in to record liners inside of our State Fair Studios built by Sean Van Wyck at Van Wyck Wood Builders. So, yeah, it ain't stopping anybody. Just to be prepared, maybe have that poncho with you or get ready to head inside one of the many, many, many, many buildings here at the Iowa State Fair and check out the things that are going on there. Now, of course, tonight we do have free music. As you already know, Rod Stewart was scheduled to perform at the Grandstand, but unfortunately that was canceled due to medical reasons. But I was super excited to see rock singer-songwriter John Waite is now going to headline the Grandstand show tonight. That is a free concert at 8 o'clock tonight. The door is going to open up at 7 o'clock. So I was very impressed to see. And I was talking to some of the marketing people at here at the Iowa State Fair, and I was like, that was a good get. And they're like, yeah, we were kind of shocked too. So that's awesome. So John Waite performing tonight in the Grandstand for free here at the Iowa State Fair. All of our reports being brought to you by Purple Wave Auction, the easiest, most straightforward way to buy and sell equipment online at purplewave.com. 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We're broadcasting from the Iowa State Fair. It's Todd Collins and Iowa's Best Country, Kicks 101.1.
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7: Here's your Kicks Country Forecast from the Weatherology Weather Center. A flood watch continues until 10 a.m. tomorrow. Daytime highs approaching 81 this afternoon. Under overcast skies with a chance of thunderstorms. Winds out of the east, 8 to 15 miles per hour. Cloudy skies again tonight. Thunderstorms likely. Lows dip down to about 69. That's your forecast. I'm Kicks 101.1 meteorologist Laura Lockwood. Currently, it's 75 degrees.
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Iowa's Best Country Kicks 101.1 with Kyle Martin in the 3 o'clock hour. That's Ella Langley with Morgan Wallen, their big song. And Ella's got a fan and actor Matthew McConaughey. He sang his own version of her hit song, Choosin' Texas, Wednesday evening on The Tonight Show. She commented on the video and said, I don't think I'll ever recover from this. All right, all right, all right. Here's Blake.

0: 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Those are the tunes. We only play 5 tonight, 6 o'clock. 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
1: Good afternoon once again, Kix Country. It's Todd Collins. It's the 2026 Iowa State Fair. We are here and the big one happening tomorrow. Well, there's a lot of big ones happening here, I should say, over the 11 days at the Iowa State Fair. But we got to have a queen for the fair, right? That's happening tomorrow, by the way. The 2026 Iowa State Fair Queen Coronation scheduled for tomorrow night. That's going to happen at 7 p.m. at the Ann and Bill Riley stage. So if you want to come see if your county queen is going to be the entire queen of the Iowa State Fair and queen of Iowa, then you're going to want to come check that out. Again, tomorrow night, Queen Coronation's happen. That's going to be at 7 o'clock at the Ann and Bill Riley stage. It's always cool to see maybe if your county gets down to it, or maybe they even win. How cool is that? We've talked all about the big boar. We've talked about the Super Bowl. We've talked about the big ram so far today. Of course, food has been obviously a hot topic. The concert tonight is going to be John Waite. We've talked about that as well. Coming up tomorrow night, the Red Clay Strays are going to be performing. That's tomorrow night in the grandstand, so I know a lot of people are looking forward to that as well. Yeah, we do have some light rain, but temperatures aren't bad at all. It's very comfortable. If you can find yourself a dry spot inside to check things out, by all means, do that and come out and enjoy the 2026 Iowa State Fair. It's Todd Collins, and of course, our reports are being brought to you by Purple Wave Auction. Without them, we would not be out here. We also would not have a place to broadcast from if we didn't have our State Fair studios built by Sean Van Wyk at Van Wyk Wood Builders. 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
1: 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Of course, Rod Stewart had to cancel tonight's concert in the grandstand at the Iowa State Fair due to a medical procedure on his heart. Good news, though, the Iowa State Fair found a great replacement. John Waite is going to play a free show tonight, 8 o'clock. I said free show. Go out and see him. He's certainly a music legend. Florida Georgia Line music coming up after the break.
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7: With your Kix Country forecast from the Weatherology Weather Center. A flood watch continues until 10 a.m. tomorrow. Daytime highs approaching 81 this afternoon. Under overcast skies with a chance of thunderstorms. Winds out of the east, 8 to 15 miles per hour. Cloudy skies again tonight. Thunderstorms.

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0: If you're heading to the show to see her Sunday night, make sure you stop by to say hello and record a liner at the Kick Studio inside the Triangle at the Iowa State Fair.

Iowa's Best Country, Kicks 101.1. It's finally a Friday. Kyle Martin with you in the 4 o'clock hour. Started off with Dylan Marlowe and Dylan Scott. That was Kenny Chesney. Coming up, a summer tune from Luke Bryan, Zach Brown Band. Right now, Shenandoah with Nickelback.

Got to go back to 2020 for that one. Luke Bryan with Waves, Iowa's best country. Kix 101.1, and it was on this date in 2007 that Luke Bryan released his debut album, I'll Stay Me. Right now, Ian Munsick, Love is Blind. Don't

0: 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Jelly Roll and Hands Up. 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
3: Congratulations, Kicks Country. You have made it through the work week. And what does that mean now? Well, that means you get to come to the Iowa State Fair. You've been waiting, and now it's your time to shine. Now, I wish we said we had a little more sunshine to talk about, but there is a little bit of rain that is falling here at the Iowa State Fairgrounds. But I will tell you this, it makes it super comfortable. It is, like, very, very nice temperature-wise. You just might have to dodge a few raindrops here when you come to the fairgrounds. Now, of course, we are broadcasting from inside the triangle in our State Fair studios built by Sean Van Wyck at Van Wyck Wood Builders. 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Tomorrow night's the Red Clay Strays in the grandstand. Plus, you got the free stages that are happening, and then you got entertainment all around the ground. So what I'm trying to say is, come enjoy your weekend here with us at the Iowa State Fair. 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
12: Here's your Kix Country Forecast from the Weatherology Weather Center. A flood watch remains in effect. Thunderstorms likely tonight, otherwise cloudy skies expected. Lows level off around 69, winds out of the east, 8 to 15 miles per hour. Overcast tomorrow, slight chance for storms, high of 89. That's your forecast. I'm Kix 101.1 meteorologist Laura Lockwood. Currently, it's 76 degrees.

There she is, the lady who sold out the grandstand at the Iowa State Fair this Sunday. Lainey Wilson, Iowa's best country. Kicks 101.1, Zach Brown Band. Well, he knows something about selling out arenas and stadiums and grandstands. Here's Out in the Middle.

0: Iowa's Best Country, Kicks 101.1, and that was Jason Aldean. This sounds like something that you might see at the Iowa State Fair. KFC is launching a wine bar with chicken wine. Wonder if they make it with 11 herbs and spices. Right now, the wine and the wine bars are only in the UK. We're going to go from wine to beer. We have Hardy coming up with Lauren Alania and Devin Dawson.
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5: 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We're right inside the Triangle. You should know where we're at. We've been here for years and years and years. In fact, we're right across from the pumpkins, the large pumpkins. So we've talked the big Super Bowl, we've talked the big boar, we've talked the their gargantuan ram, I think is the title now. Now I don't know what they call this. It's the world's biggest pumpkin, or at least here in Iowa. In case you didn't hear, this year's pumpkin, winning pumpkin for the big one, 1,387 pounds. That is a big pumpkin, Charlie Brown. It's right across from us if you want to see him. In fact, as I look over there, there's people taking pictures with it right now. Even a little bit with the rain coming down, they're still enjoying the pumpkins and all the things that the Iowa State Fair has to offer. So, anyway, 1,387 pounds is the big pumpkin this year. Stop by and see it. Stop by and see us. We'd love to see our

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0: Hudson Westbrook, Iowa's best country, Hicks 101.1 with Painted You Pretty. If you're looking for a drink at the Iowa State Fair, look no further. 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
6: You're here, Kix Country Forecast from the Weatherology Weather Center. A flood watch remains in effect. Thunderstorms likely tonight, otherwise cloudy skies expected. Lows level off around 69, winds out of the east, 8 to 15 miles per hour. Overcast tomorrow, slight chance for storms, high of 89. That's your forecast. I'm Kix 101.1 meteorologist Laura Lockwood. Currently, it's 76 degrees.

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Coming up, we've got Eli Young Band, Dylan Scott, Luke Combs, and here's Brantley Gilbert.

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3: 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It's Friday night is what it is. Doris Day here at the studio here at Kicks 101.1 at the Iowa State Fair. Boy, what an interesting day it's been. I was dodging puddles on the way down here. What's really nice is that it's not a heavy rain at all. It's just a light rain. Bring an umbrella. Maybe you might want to bring a raincoat. Some people have ponchos. I was dodging puddles. It's all okay. It's all okay. I just wanted to tell you about some Iowa State Fair Guinness Book of World Records the Iowa State Fair holds. They actually hold three of them. I'll tell you about the first one. The farthest distance to throw a rolling pin. In 1979, Lori Ladine Adams threw that pin 175 feet and 5 inches. Can you imagine someone who was trying to get out of the way of that rolling pin? Yeah, that is just one of the records that is established here at the Iowa State Fair and the Guinness Book of World Records of all things. 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I'm Doris Day.
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12: Here's your Kicks Country Forecast from the Weatherology Weather Center. A flood watch remains in effect. Thunderstorms likely tonight, otherwise cloudy skies expected. Lows level off around 69, winds out of the east, 8 to 15 miles per hour. Overcast tomorrow, slight chance for storms, high of 89. That's your forecast. I'm KIX 101.1 meteorologist Laura Lockwood. Currently 75.

One for the road, Preston Cooper. Drive at 5 with Kyle Martin. Iowa's Best Country, Kicks 101.1. Metro says nutritionists have come up with the worst foods you could eat during a heat wave, and we have had some pretty oppressive heat. Ice cream is top of the list because it may feel cool, but it's really high in fat and sugar. Salty snacks and white bread, also a no-no during a heat wave. The only one I have to worry about at the Iowa State Fair on this list is ice cream, one of my main food groups. I petitioned the government to get it on the food pyramid. Come on, it's dairy. Girl,

0: Luke Combs, Rethink Some Things. Iowa's Best Country, Kicks 101.1, Drive at 5 with Kyle Martin. One of the free stages at the Iowa State Fair tonight will have Montgomery Gentry featuring Eddie Montgomery at 8 o'clock. The Nadas are going to be at the Mid-American stage doing two shows, 7 o'clock and 9 o'clock. Of course, John Waite in the grandstand tonight filling in for Rod Stewart, a free concert as well. So a lot of free entertainment tonight at the Iowa State Fair.
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Iowa's Best Country, Kicks 101.1. If you are out at the Iowa State Fair, you're thinking of going to the Iowa State Fair, swing on by JR's South Pork Ranch. You could hear these guys, the High Bank Boys, tonight at 7 o'clock and tomorrow night at 7:30. 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

0: Iowa's Best Country Kicks 101.1, Iowa's own, the High Bank Boys there. Decider Magazine said the producers of Ted Lasso really want Taylor Swift to make a cameo on the show. The executive producer, Jamie Lee, says he would love it. Taylor, please, if you're watching, come hang out in our writer's room and we will give you free almonds if that entices you. You know, all I have to say is it's a great show. Coming up next, we have Taylor Swift with music from Toy Story 5.
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3: Hey, Kix Country, it's Doris Day. Yep, it's the weekend, all right, and I'm here at the Iowa State Fair inside our Van White Wood Builders Studio. Thank you so much, Sean, for this great facility. It is gorgeous. If you haven't seen it yet, by all means, we're in the triangle, by the way, in case you're wondering, where are you? When you stop over and say hi to us, be sure and record a liner that'll be heard on Kix 101.1 for the next year or maybe even longer. So if it's been a while since you've done a liner and you really want to, like, wait a minute, I don't sound like that anymore, well, here's your chance to update it if you want to do that. I was talking about records that are held at the Guinness Book of World Records from the Iowa State Fair. One of those was actually a question today on the Kix Clash. You might have heard me mention about the largest cornhole tournament. Well, that record's been surpassed by a group in California. But in 2025, 1,380 fair goers helped secure the world record for the most people scratching scratch cards simultaneously. That is a record in the Guinness Book of World Records from the Iowa State Fair. 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
9: Here's your Kix Country forecast from the Weatherology Weather Center. A flood watch remains in effect. Thunderstorms likely tonight, otherwise cloudy skies expected. Lows level off around 69, winds out of the east, 8 to 15 miles per hour. Overcast tomorrow, slight chance for storms, high of 89. That's your forecast. I'm Kix 101.1 meteorologist Laura Lockwood. Currently 75.

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The Drive Home with Kyle Martin. Knoxville, Boone, Iowa Falls, and the rest of Central Iowa. 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
3: Number

Zach Top, south of Sanity, Iowa's best country, kicks one at 1.1. We go back 20 years ago for a number one song from Rodney Atkins, throwback song.

0: Let Him In Anyway, number one on the Top Kicks at 6. That's Blake Shelton. Little recap, we heard from Cody Johnson, number 5. Number 4, Riley Green. Number 3, Lainey Wilson with John Mayer. Number 2 was Zach Top. And that song, Blake Shelton, coming in at numero uno. Top Kicks at 6 is every Friday night. You vote, I count them down.
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3: 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It's free tonight. The only thing it's going to cost you as far as entertainment is concerned, oh, it's free. Yeah. John Waite is at the grandstand. You got Tyler Richton and the High Bank Boys at JR South Pork Ranch. You have got Eddie Montgomery from Montgomery Gentry at the Susanap Amphitheater. And the Nadas are going to be at the Mid-American Energy Stage tonight at 8 o'clock. It's free. So stop on over. I'm here until 8 o'clock. Record a liner. I'd love to talk with you. 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
12: Here's your Kicks Country Forecast from the Weatherology Weather Center. A flood watch remains in effect. Thunderstorms likely tonight, otherwise cloudy skies expected. Lows level off around 69, winds out of the east, 8 to 15 miles per hour. Overcast tomorrow, slight chance for storms, high of 89. That's your forecast. I'm Kix 101.1 meteorologist Laura Lockwood. Currently 75.
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Iowa's Best Country, Kicks 101.1. It's Kane Brown featuring Marshmello. New survey by Deloitte reveals 52% of people have canceled at least one subscription in the last half year. Top reason for canceling is you're not using the product enough to justify the cost. Fitness and gym subscriptions have the highest cancellation rate among all. Not surprising. My New Year's resolution ended January 5th. Here's Chris Young.

0: 2025 CMA Award winner Lainey Wilson is bringing her phone, keys, and wallet to the Iowa State Fair.
1: Yeah, Jesus Jones, mama, keys, wallet, and
0: if you're heading to the show to see her Sunday night, make sure you stop by to say hello and record a liner at the Kick Studio inside the Triangle at the Iowa State Fair.

It's Keith Urban, Iowa's best country, Kicks 101.1. Well, Keith's ex, Nicole Kidman, tells British Vogue she is facing the future with an open heart. Of course, not her first celebrity divorce. That was tabloid fodder. She was married to Tom Cruise.

0: That's Morgan Wallen, Iowa's best country, Kicks 101.1. It's Kyle Martin in the evening, right? I mean, it's after 6 o'clock. Is that, what's technically evening anyway? Hold on, I'm going to look it up. According to AI, evening generally starts between 5 o'clock and 6 o'clock. Okay, so I can say good evening. Coming up, we have music from Lady A.
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0: Iowa's Best Country, Kix 101.1, Parker McCollum. We have Brain Buster every weekday morning at 6:37. The morning kickstart will ask a survey question. Be the first correct caller to answer, and you win the title of the smartest person in Kix Country. And oh yeah, I forgot, money. Monday, it's brought to you by Taylor's Made Right. Tuesday, it's Jim Bell Flooring. Wednesday, Bricktown Bakery. And Thursday, it's Scooter's Coffee. 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
3: 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We're right across the street from the Ag Building, the building where the world-famous Butter Cow and campaign sculpture are housed. Haven't had a chance to see it yet, but I did get my egg on a stick, so that's good. And I found out that eggs are really, really good. You probably know that, right? But Zoomer, last year's third place pig, is the big pig this year at the Iowa State Fair, weighing in at 1,246 pounds. Something his owner said is that he fed him eggs. There you go. You want to bulk up? Eat protein. But of course, congratulations to TJ from State Center and the big bull, the Super Bull. His name is Big E. I wonder if he's named after Elvis Presley. I just thought of that. 3,026 pounds. Get a chance to see him at the Iowa State Fair. And oh, don't forget Big Bad Joe. He's the big ram. Only at the Iowa State Fair do you see that combination, right? Lots of great combinations. Food, a lot of great combinations for entertainment tonight. All of the entertainment is free at JR South Pork Ranch tonight. Yes. The High Bank Boys are going to be there at 8 o'clock. Right now, Blake Jack and the South are on from 5 to 8. The High Bank Boys take the stage at 8 o'clock. 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
18: Your Kix Country forecast from the Weatherology Weather Center. A flood watch continues. Lows dip down to about 69 tonight under cloudy skies with thunderstorms likely, easterly winds 5 to 10 miles per hour. Cloudy skies expected again tomorrow. Chance of rain showers. Daytime highs approaching 89. That's your forecast. I'm Kix 101.1 meteorologist Laura Lockwood. Right now, it's 73 degrees.

Jordan Davis, Turn This Truck Around, Iowa's Best Country, Kix 101.1. Coming up after 7 o'clock, it's Kix Country Nights. I will see you at the Iowa State Fair tomorrow, broadcasting live 1 o'clock to 5 o'clock. 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